0: It's the Weekend Threat Out. I'm Jagger, and Ginger, Benson Boone's become a big star over the past few years.
1: Huge star. And the weirdest thing is that he didn't even know he could sing.
0: Really?
1: Yeah. He was a competitive diver until his junior year of high school, when his friend pressured him to play the piano for Battle of the Bands, and then the lead singer couldn't sing, and so he took his place.
0: Wow, and the rest is... You.

0: That is Benson Boone with The Time of My Life. It's the Weekend Throwdown. It's BuzzFeed quiz time on the show, Ginger.
1: That's right. We got a BuzzFeed quiz time.
0: All right. So what did you pick for us this week?
1: If you can remember life before smartphones, I mean, can you really? You'll probably pass this 90s movie trivia quiz.
0: All right. So you

0: The quiz, right?
1: Obviously.
0: How'd you do?
1: I did okay. It was actually challenging.
0: Okay.
1: So I got a 10 out of 12. It says, you absolutely crushed this. You're a true 90s movie encyclopedia. So now, Jagger, did you get them all right?
0: Yes, I got a 12 out of 12 correct.
1: I knew it.
0: BuzzFeed said I scored better than 100% of all other quiz takers.
1: Well, yeah, I mean, who gets them all right? You're such a nerd.
0: Not a nerd, just a big movie fan.
1: You're supposed to say takes one to know one.
0: Didn't think that.
1: Well, it's true.
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0: guys, Tame and Paula and Jenny. It's the Weekend Throwdown. Hit us up on our socials anytime at WKND Throwdown. We would love to play your song on the show, right, Ginger?
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1: It's the weekend throwdown. I'm Jagger and Ginger. Dominic Fike's got a hot song out right now.
2: He sure does. And, you know, I have a question for you.
1: What's that?
2: How long did you go to college?
1: Maybe about a year and a half.
2: And I thought that was kind of funny, but Dominic actually beat you.
1: How do you beat me?
2: He only went to college for 3 days.
1: He did beat me.
2: I mean, why bother at that point?
1: It took him 3 days quicker to get a job than it took me. Yeah, a year and a half to go.
2: That is true. It looks like you both are doing perfectly fine.
1: Yeah, here's Dominic's latest. It's called Baby Doll.

0: That is Dominic Fike and Baby Doll. You ready for your top five?
1: I'm ready.
2: Let's go. The Weekend Throwdown with Jagger with the top five downloads of the week.
0: Number five, it's Olivia Rodrigo and Stupid Song.
1: At number four, Benson Boone with The Time of My Life.
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4: I hate that I made you love me.
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0: We got one to go. Pretty much the biggest song of the year so far in the show. We'll play it for you next.
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0: It's the Weekend Throwdown. I'm Jagger and Ginger. I would say Akon's been one of the biggest stars in music over the past 20 years or so, right?
1: I mean, obviously.
0: Did you know that he calls himself the African Prince?
1: He does?
0: He does. And the reason for that nickname that he calls himself came after he watched the 1988 Eddie Murphy comedy Coming to America. That's pretty funny, right?
1: That's really funny.
0: Here's Akon. 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
1: Ready?
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5: I'm

0: love this new track from him, by the way.
1: Jagger, do you know that you have something in common with him?
0: What's that?
1: Okay, so you know how you sometimes overshop food because you think there's going to be none left ever?
0: Oh, you're talking about going grocery shopping and stuff?
1: Like to a ridiculous amount, yes.
0: Yeah, sometimes I'll double and triple up on things, yeah.
1: All right, so, well, Niall is such a massive foodie, he once dreamed there was no food left on Earth, and he woke up crying.
0: Oh, no. I've never cried because of food.
1: This is true. And he actually confessed to not being allowed to do grocery shopping by himself because he buys too much food. So maybe we should put that same restriction on you.
0: Yeah, maybe. But I don't think you'll do the shopping. I need to do it.
1: Yeah, that's true. All right. I guess we'll have to let it go.
0: Here's Niall Horan and Taysom.

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2: 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And if that's something you've never thought about before, now is the time. 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

0: Olivia Dean, it's the Weekend Throwdown. I'm Jagger. Hit us up at WKND Throwdown on our socials. We'd love to play your song on the show, right, Ginger?
1: That is right. And we've got at Dancing Dana 4487. My kind of gal, listening to us on Mix 96.5, the 90s to now in Houston, Texas. And she would love us to play Justin Bieber with Speed.

This week, it's Bailey Littrell and So Be It. So Bailey Littrell is the son of Backstreet Boys singer Brian Littrell, and Bailey got his start competing on American Idol a few years ago, and now he's introducing us to a bold shift in direction that reflects years of growth as a songwriter, performer, and artist finding his own voice. Now, this track, it was written entirely by Bailey and co-produced with Grammy-winning producer Keith Harris. It's called So Be It. This is Bailey Littrell on the Weekend Throwdown.

0: 12. It's Flo Rida and Good Feeling. It's the Weekend Throwdown. It's trivia time on the show, Ginger.
1: Oh boy, trivia time. What do you have for me this week?
0: All right, here's your question. What's the oldest continuous sporting event in the United States?
1: Oh, I feel like this is a trick question.
0: It could be. Can you give me your answer in less than 5 minutes?
1: I can certainly try.
0: All right, here's Madonna and Sabrina Carpenter now and Bring Your Love on the Weekend Throwdown.

0: That's Tate McRae. It's the Weekend Throwdown. I'm Jagger. It's trivia time on the show once again. Ginger, the question, what's the oldest continuous sporting event in the United States?
1: Golf?
0: No, it's a sporting event. So you have to give me the name of a sporting event.
1: I mean, like the PGA Tour is a sporting event.
0: That's not the answer.
1: The baseball one. The World Series.
0: No, it's not the World Series. Give me one more guess and I'll give you a clue if you don't get it.
1: I don't think it's football.
0: No, it's not football. All right, here's your clue. When people attend this, especially ladies, they like to wear funny hats.
1: Oh, the horse thingy.
0: Wait, what's it called?
1: It's called the horse race thingy.
0: No, no. What's the name of this event?
1: Kentucky Derby. Kentucky Derby.
0: Yes, the Kentucky Derby. That's the answer.
1: I would never in a million years have guessed that.
0: I could tell.
1: I also didn't consider it a sporting event, so sorry, horse rider people, jockeys, but...
0: It's a sports event, yes.
1: Now I know.
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0: 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This weekend, Ginger, I thought we'd change it up a little bit. I thought we'd give you like a remake remix.
1: A remake remix.
0: Sure, why not? This is Josh Fawaz. This is his take on the Madonna classic, Like a Prayer.

0: there?
1: Josh Fawaz is an Australian deep house and electronic producer who went viral this year with club-focused covers of pop landmarks like Madonna's Like a Prayer, like we're playing right here, and TLC's No Scrubs.
0: Well, cool. Let's check out Josh's take on Madonna right now on the Weekend Throwdown.

0: That is Olivia Rodrigo. It's the Weekend Throwdown. I'm Jagger and Ginger. Jason Derulo is such a cool guy. Back in the day, I have a story for you.
1: Well, he is a good friend of yours.
0: Well, I got to know him very well back when he came out with his first hit, What You Say. And then by the time he's getting ready to release his album, he stopped by and hung out with me in the studio back when I was working in New York City. And he asked me to listen to some cuts off the upcoming album to see, hey, Jag, what would you pick to be our next single?
1: No way.
0: I got to hear some of his songs before a lot of people did, like Riding Solo. Of course, he had a song called What If? And there's also a song called Around the World. But there's another song that Jason played for me that I was like, this song sounds really unique. It sounds different, and I think it'll cut through. Now, when they played it for me originally, the song's called In My Bed.
1: What? Wait a minute.
0: But Jason, listen to what I had to say. I suggested, hey, this would be a great single for you, but maybe you could rework it a little bit. So what they did was they reworked it to In My Head, and the rest is history. Of course, that was a big number one song for him as well.
1: Wait, so because of you, they changed the name of the song?
0: Well, at least because of me, they picked the song. I don't know if they changed it because of me, but at least I picked the song that they went with. So there you go.
1: All right. So I feel like they did. And next time we see Jason, I'm going to ask him.
0: He might remember. Sometimes he does.
1: Jason's a great guy. I 100% think he will remember.
0: Here's Jason Derulo and Sexy for Me on the Weekend Throwdown.
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4: All right, coming up, we have the latest from OneRepublic and our throwback of the week. The number one song this weekend back in 2001. Now it's Tame Impala and Jenny. Here's Dracula, the Jenny remix on the weekend Throwdown.

0: It is the weekend throwdown. I'm Jagger. Ryan's header, Ginger, in my opinion, definitely one of the best songwriters of all time.
1: I concur. And you know what? For this song, he intentionally kept the song's lyrics very direct and conversational because he wanted it to be very self-explanatory so fans didn't have to AI or ChatGPT the lyrics to find out what the song's really about.
0: Well, it's about life. It's about love, right?
1: It's about love.
0: Here's One Republic and Need Your Love on the weekend.

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0: Cars and Risk It All. It's the Weekend Throwdown. I'm Jagger. Hit us up on our socials at WKND Throwdown. We would love to play your song on the show. Right, Ginger?
1: That is right. And we have got at Gabby Jules listening to us on 102 WVAQ, the hit music channel in Morgantown, West Virginia. And she would like us to play Taylor Swift with I Knew It, I Knew You on the Weekend Throwdown.

0: What we gonna do right here is go back, way back, back into time.
1: All right, your throwback of the week this weekend, it's Usher and You Remind Me from 2001. You Remind Me was the lead American single from his album 8701, following the release of a song called Pop Your Collar, which actually was only included in some editions of the album. You Remind Me topped Billboard's Hot 100 on July 7th of 2001. It also reached the top 5 in Australia, Belgium, France, the Netherlands, New Zealand, and the UK. And this song right here won Usher his first Grammy Award for Best Male R&B Vocal Performance in 2002. Here it is, your throwback of the week this weekend. Number one this weekend back in 2001, it's Usher. You Remind Me on the Weekend Throwdown.
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0: It's the Weekend Throwdown. I'm Jagger and Ginger. I love it when stars give back. And Akon's got a nice charity he's been running for a while, right?
1: He does. It's called the Confidence Foundation, which helps advance health services and recreational opportunities for underprivileged youth in his homeland of Africa.
0: Oh, very cool. This is Akon now. His latest song is called Ringtone.

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0: music.
1: You know, something interesting about Olivia is that she has 60% hearing loss in her left ear.
0: Really?
1: And she's a singer.
0: So I wonder, when she's performing live on stage, does she have to have a special earpiece in her ear to hear, or?
1: Well, I don't know. We should ask her. But I'm guessing it's probably just like a better version of the, what are they called?
0: The inner ears. You're talking about the inner ears, yeah.
1: Yeah. That's the ones.
0: Well, that's pretty fascinating to me, because I think she sounds awesome.
1: I mean, it's kind of ironic to be a singer when you can't hear.
0: Well, apparently she's making it work.
1: I mean, she's phenomenal.
0: Here's Olivia Rodrigo in Stupid Song on the Weekend Throwdown.

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4: 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Now it's Olivia Dean and So Easy to Fall in Love on the Weekend Throwdown.

0: dance all night.
1: It's the weekend throwdown. I'm Jagger and Ginger. I love this new song with Martin Garrix and Ed Sheeran together.
2: Jagger, I found something out I couldn't believe.
1: What's that?
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1: Hey, neither can I.
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1: Well, he's super talented. Here is Martin Garrix and Ed Sheeran, and Repeat It. Stay.

0: is Martin Garrix, and more of the Weekend Throwdown with Jagger is coming up next.
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0: 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Hit us up on our socials anytime at WKND Throwdown. We would love to play your song on the show. Ginger, what do you got for us over there?
1: 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And she would love us to play Taylor Swift with I Knew It, I Knew You.

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0: It's the Weekend Throwdown. I'm Jagger, and Ginger, sometimes our favorite artists write songs about kind of what the vibe is like in the world we live in, right?
1: Totally. And this one people are really relating to, because she, like everyone else in this world right now, you know, we're kind of going through some rough times. Well, she specifically designed the song as a big picture view of getting to the end of your rope in general, you know, to get through these maybe not so good times.
0: Yeah, it makes sense. Here's Gracie Abrams and Hit the Wall on the Weekend Throwdown.

0: 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It's the Weekend Throwdown. I'm Jagger. Time for us to get out the door, Ginger.
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0: 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Operations Manager Rich O'Brien. Thanks, as always, to Executive Producer Flips, Ginger, Wendy Wild, Joe Rosati, Associate Producer Andrew, and Elsa the Wonder Pup. We're back with a new show for you next week right here on the Weekend Throwdown.
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0: Do people throw up when they watch a woman give birth?
1: I'm sure.
0: Seems weird.
1: Why? It's a very gruesome process.
0: Because it's also a natural and beautiful process. It's a miracle.
1: Uh-huh.
0: And I generally don't throw up when I'm witnessing miracles. Except
1: yeah.
0: that time I was watching the eclipse.
1: All right. So if anybody is out there and they're going to be giving birth in the next like couple
0: Come
1: of weeks.
0: Come on down to the WVAQ studio. All right. We'll get this place sanitized. We'll get some stirrups in here. We'll throw down a couple of sheets that will be carefully laundered in Nikki's apartment.
1: Uh-huh.
0: Okay.
1: Yeah.
0: You give birth. I will watch. And my pledge to you is I won't throw up. It'll be fine.
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1: 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Did they get him? They got him! They got him back at the 27-yard line!
2: 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Brady's running. Brady, first down, West Virginia!
0: The biggest plays, the unforgettable moments.
3: 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The ball game is over!
0: The victories that make all of West Virginia proud.
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0: Do people throw up when they watch a woman give birth?
1: I'm sure.
0: Seems weird.
1: Why? It's a very gruesome process.
0: Because it's also a natural and beautiful process. It's a miracle.
1: Uh-huh.
0: And I generally don't throw up when I'm witnessing miracles. Except
1: yeah.
0: that time I was watching the eclipse.
1: All right. So if anybody is out there and they're going to be giving birth in the next like couple
0: Come
1: weeks.
0: Come on down to the WVAQ studio. All right. We'll get this place sanitized. We'll get some stirrups in here. We'll throw down a couple of sheets that will be carefully laundered in Nikki's apartment.
1: Uh-huh.
0: Okay.
1: Yeah.
0: You give birth. I will watch. And my pledge to you is I won't throw up. It'll be fine.
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0: September. 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
1: 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Do they get him? They got him! They got him back at the 27-yard line!
2: 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Brady's running. Brady, first down, West Virginia!
0: The biggest plays. The unforgettable moments.
3: 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The ball game is over.
0: The victories that make all of West Virginia proud.
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0: Do people throw up when they watch a woman give birth?
1: I'm sure.
0: Seems weird.
1: Why? It's a very gruesome process.
0: Because it's also a natural and beautiful process. It's a miracle.
1: Uh-huh.
0: And I generally don't throw up when I'm witnessing miracles. Except
1: yeah.
0: that time I was watching the eclipse.
1: All right. So if anybody is out there and they're going to be giving birth in the next couple weeks.
0: Come on down to the WVAQ studio. All right. We'll get this place sanitized. We'll get some stirrups in here. We'll throw down a couple of sheets that will be carefully laundered in Nikki's apartment.
1: Uh-huh.
0: Okay.
1: Yeah.
0: You give birth. I will watch. And my pledge to you is I won't throw up. It'll be fine.
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0: Ladies and gentlemen, can I please have your attention? And I need all of you to stop what you're doing and listen. Cannonball!
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0: It's September. The Mountaineers are coming home.
1: 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Did they get him? They got him! They got him back at the 27-yard line!
2: 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Brady, first down, West Virginia!
0: The biggest plays. 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
3: 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The ball game is over!
0: The victories that make all of West Virginia proud.
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0: Do people throw up when they watch a woman give birth?
1: I'm sure.
0: Seems weird.
1: Why? It's a very gruesome process.
0: Because it's also a natural and beautiful process. It's a miracle.
1: Uh-huh.
0: And I generally don't throw up when I'm witnessing miracles. Except
1: yeah.
0: that time I was watching the eclipse.
1: All right. So if anybody is out there and they're going to be giving birth in the next like couple
0: Come
1: weeks.
0: Come on down to the WVAQ studio. All right. We'll get this place sanitized. We'll get some stirrups in here. We'll throw down a couple of sheets that will be carefully laundered in Nikki's apartment.
1: Uh-huh.
0: Okay.
1: Yeah.
0: You give birth. I will watch. And my pledge to you is I won't throw up. It'll be fine.
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6: 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Welcome back to the Jack and Nikki Show. It is Monday, July the 13th. It's showtime. 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Looks like a mix of clouds and sunshine today. About 87 degrees this afternoon. Clear tonight, down to 62. Tomorrow, sunshine and 90 degrees. Oh, my.

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0: 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Good morning, you. 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You guys on the studio and textual lines 888-777-6640. You can text us at 35651. And yes, we have the open mic feature on the WVAQ app. If and you get a hankering to send us a voice memo, then do it. All right? Do it. It's easy to do. And perhaps we will play it on the radio.
1: Blue Monday, I hate Monday.
0: In the meantime, let's face the painful reality.
1: Got to wake,
0: yeah,
1: like a slave all day.
0: That it is, in fact, Monday morning. Bluest of the blue. The weekend is over. It is, once again, time to face stupid reality. And here to help us face that reality, our returning champion, Nikki Drake. Ladies and gentlemen.
2: Oh, hello.
0: How are you, Nikki Drake?
2: Very tired.
0: Yeah?
2: I had a very busy weekend.
0: Go on, then.
2: Yeah. We went to Yaya's for dinner on Saturday because my parents were visiting, and we haven't seen them in a while. So we went up there, and then, you know, didn't stay up too late because we had to wake up early and go to the Pirates game yesterday, which was so hot.
0: Yeah, I imagine so, yeah.
2: Very, very hot. Mm-hmm. But very exciting game. Mm-hmm. And, of course, had a good time because I love being there. That's, you know, one of my happy
0: places.
2: Pirates
0: win?
2: Yeah.
0: Mm-hmm.
2: Fourth inning, 10 runs.
0: Wow.
2: Yeah.
0: Really?
2: Yeah.
0: How about that?
2: It was insane. It was so much fun. So, yeah, we had a good time.
0: Any streakers or anything because it was so hot? Did Dave take his pants off and run down on the field again?
2: No, there were no streakers. There were a lot of crying infants there because it was a kids' day, but there were so many kids under one. Mm-hmm. And I was like, what is happening? It's way too hot for these babies. But they were there.
0: I think I saw the promotion they were doing for that. It was called Sobbing Children Day.
2: Yes, that's exactly what
0: Sobbing
2: it was.
0: Sobbing children. And I thought, well, that's a weird thing to have.
2: And the handkerchiefs that they were, the bandanas they were handing out at the gate for the kids, it was to soap up the tears.
0: Uh-huh. Yeah. Yeah, so that was the whole point. Yeah.
2: Yeah.
0: Yeah. Story checks out. Very good.
2: How was your weekend?
0: Not too good.
2: Oh, no.
0: You know, it was, we're you know, trying to get the cats together.
2: Oh,
0: and
2: yes.
0: So we've got the new kitten, and then we have Penelope, and she is still not really too happy about it. And then we noticed yesterday the kitty has a leaky eyeball. So,
2: oh no,
0: he's gonna have to go to the vet.
2: He's gonna go to the vet already.
0: ASAP.
2: He's a baby.
0: I know, but his eye is watering.
2: Oh, no.
0: You know, he's kind of, you know, squinting a little bit, a little watery eye. So, got to separate him again. You can't have him anywhere near her. So now, whatever progress we were making
2: is going to be delayed.
0: Is now going to be delayed. But we did get them to the point where they could be in the same room together for 2 or 3 hours, and they would both take a nap. And Penelope would just turn her back to him.
2: Sure,
0: and she's basically to the point where as long as he doesn't approach her, everything's fine.
2: Mm-hmm.
0: But if he gets up in her face, there's trouble.
2: Gotcha.
0: Yeah. So now we're going to have to take them both to the vet because she needs a checkup as well. And And the problem with that is Penelope is a real drama queen when it comes to going to the vet.
2: Sure.
0: She totally freaks out and sometimes will get so upset.
2: How upset is she?
0: She poops a little.
2: Oh, no.
0: Yeah, so I got to get all that figured out today. Yeah, there you go. They're lovely animals. Coming up next, Dave Wilson will come in and poop in the studio.

0: 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It's time for a sports update with Dave Wilson. What's going on, Dave?
1: Let me tell you, this is going to be the only sports update with any decent content all week.
0: Really?
2: All week?
1: Because we've reached the All-Star break in Major League Baseball, and the Pirates on a high going into the All-Star break, sweeping the Brewers this week, the first-place Central leading Brewers. Pirates played at 10 runs in the fourth inning on their way to a 14-5 victory.
2: It was so exciting.
1: Were you there?
2: Yes. I
1: winning streak.
2: Winning streak.
1: She's undefeated.
2: Yeah, four games now.
1: Clearly,
2: undefeated.
1: Let's just establish this now. If the Pirates somehow, and they're not out of the wild card hunt, you must be at every game in the playoffs if they can make the playoffs.
2: If I can make that happen, absolutely. I've got two more games during the regular season that we have tickets to.
1: I mean, a couple games, that's a coincidence. At this point, there might be something to it.
2: Yep.
1: Nikki's got the juju.
0: Mm-hmm. Science. Can't argue with that.
2: If anybody has tickets and want to, you know, donate them to the streak.
0: She shows up there wearing a protective lead apron, carrying a couple of beakers. It's all science, Dave. It's all science.
1: Paul Skeens won his second straight start. He allowed two runs on three hits and five and a third. Pirates will welcome Cleveland to town when they get to the season going again on Friday. The All-Star break has arrived. Home Run Derby tonight in Philadelphia. Major League Baseball draft of the weekend. Handful of Mountaineers were selected. Pitcher Dawson Montessa was taken by the Cardinals with the 72nd pick. Pitcher Max Yale was drafted by the Royals with the 91st pick. Also, Paul Schoenfeld drafted by the Diamondbacks in the 8th round. Pitcher Ian Korn taken in the 10th by the Giants. We have details posted at WVMetroNews.com. Yannick Sinner won the Wimbledon title in four sets.
0: Yannick.
1: Ryan Blaney won the weather-delayed NASCAR Cup race in Atlanta. That race ended just before 2 o'clock this morning after an over three-hour delay for rain.
2: Wow.
0: Oh, God.
1: Which, I was surprised when I got up this morning that they finished the race. Usually, half the advertised distance is considered official, but they finished.
0: Oh, is that right?
1: Yeah. Mm-hmm. Final major of the year later this week, the British Open. Tees off Thursday from Royal Birkdale in Southport, England. And a tune-up, Tom Kim from South Korea won the Scottish Open. Just, I want you to let all that marinate. And Rory McIlroy finished 7th. Scottie Scheffler missed the cut at the Scottish Open.
0: Oh, no. Yeah. God, no.
1: Yeah.
0: All right. Dave, you follow the

0: UFC at all?
1: I think I know where you're headed with this, but well, I followed this week's fight.
0: Conor McGregor and the fight that Max Holloway. About
1: 38 seconds.
0: Tell us about that.
1: So McGregor gets in the ring first round, and he throws a, I don't know what the technical name of the technical kick was, but he throws a kick and it lands awkwardly.
0: Yeah.
1: His knee buckles, fight's over.
0: That's it.
1: Didn't even go a full round. He's out with a knee injury, couldn't continue. Got paid, I think, $30 million, though.
0: How about that? Well, that's very interesting, because I don't know much about Conor McGregor other than, you know, he's loquacious, let's say.
1: Loquacious is a good way to describe
0: loquacious.
1: It.
0: He's loquacious. Yeah, I saw here that Drake, I know you're a big fan of Drake.
1: Yeah, that's number one on my playlist.
0: He put a $1 million bet that Conor McGregor would beat Max Holloway. Yes, and he posted, the Mac is back, when he did the wager. And then, yes, 70 seconds in, Drake's out $1 million, which that's money he's going to have to probably pull out a couple of couch cushions to find.
1: I mean,
0: a lot of money.
1: That's a lot of money.
0: He's got a lot of money.
1: Would you not have been furious had you shot out whatever it was, either to get the pay-per-view or to actually attend? Now, again, there are undercard fights. It's not the only, but that's the main event that you've come to see.
0: Yes.
1: 70 seconds.
0: Anything.
1: And not even like 70 seconds where he, you know, kicks a dude in the head, knocks him out.
0: Yeah, no, not like one of the old Mike Tyson fights that lasted 70 seconds, and you were happy to see that.
1: Yes.
0: You were like, Tyson, yeah.
1: There's the conspiracy theorist online claiming that he knew he had the knee injury but was just there for the payday.
0: That's not the Conor McGregor I know.
1: No, nobody would ever do that in that
0: No,
1: world.
0: Come on. Thank you, Dave Wilson, for that sports update.
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snap. McKenzie kicks it. It is long enough. McKenzie kicks it. It is good. The ball game is over. McKenzie kicks a 38-yard field goal in the final play of the football game.

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Jarrett looks. Fires deep downfield for Austin. Makes the catch. West Virginia touchdown on a 58-yard strike from Jarrett Brown to the fabulous freshman from Baltimore, Tavon Austin. Welcome to West Virginia University.

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0: 102 WVAQ. It's Jack and Nikki heading back to the crime desk for news from the game of love.
1: And so begins her life of crime.
2: I always had a yearning for the criminal life.
3: I don't know. I left the criminal life behind.
4: Well, I guess crime doesn't pay.
5: Crime doesn't pay.
6: Oh, it's all my fault. I drove them to a life of crime.
0: Well, this is concerning.
7: Oh, boy.
0: If you are using dating apps looking for love right now, you might find more than love. You might find somebody who is ready to rob you. NBC News says the FBI is warning singles about an increase in dating app robberies.
7: Oh, no.
0: Yeah, this is old school, though.
7: Yeah.
0: This is old school, and you almost have to respect it because it's old school. A lot of people are going to try to get your credit card number. A lot of people are going to try to scam you that way. No, here's what these people are doing. According to officials, the culprit will use a dating app to arrange a meeting with you. And then when they meet you, they rob you.
7: Oh, boy.
0: Again.
7: We're just trying to find love here. Come on.
0: Now, what you just said right there is what I picture the victim saying as they're being robbed. Oh, come on, fella. I was just trying to find some love. Oh, all right. Here's my purse.
7: Right. Oh, geez.
0: Do you love me, though?
7: But do you love me?
0: Look. Here's my wallet. Let's make a life together. There are easier ways to rob me. Instead of taking my wallet right now, marry me and take it gradually over time.
7: Over time.
0: Yeah,
7: right.
0: Look, I'll give you the same wallet. I'll just meet it out over the next decade. And then you can divorce me. And you can also have... Listen, just hear me out on this. You can have, in addition to my wallet, you can take my house.
7: Oh, wow.
0: Now, you're shortcutting it right now by just taking the wallet. Just stick around to take everything. Come on, you crazy satch. What is wrong with you?
7: That's a really good argument.
0: That's what I would do. That's what I would do.
7: And then, you're also going to be, saving some of the frustration and stress from the thief, from the criminal, because they don't have to go around scamming all kinds of other people and catfishing and all that. That takes time and energy.
0: You can make that argument as well.
7: Yeah.
0: Look, you could spend the next few years meeting random strangers, taking wallets, hoping they have money in their accounts. But I got it all, baby. Got the wallet right here. I got the car, the house, all of it. You can take it. Just come back to the house with me. Put in the time.
7: Oh, geez.
0: So here's the thing. According, again, back to the report, according to the story, one victim actually met up with somebody, and they brandished a firearm and took them to the ATM and forced them to withdraw money from the ATM and give that to them.
7: Oh, no.
0: Yeah.
7: Wow.
0: Which, again, this goes back to the scenario we just painted. When that money's, clicking out of the ATM, you just look over your shoulder and smile and say, there's more where that came from. Let's put a ring on it.
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0: What's trending 102 WVAQ brought to you by the Jack and Nikki Show podcast. It is brand new today.
1: Yeah,
0: new
1: that's
0: episode
1: right.
0: Episode up.
1: Mm-hmm. Yeah, every Monday.
0: Yes, every Monday.
1: Brand
0: you
1: new.
0: You can find it wherever you get your podcasts, WVAQ.com. And if you have the new WVAQ app, you can find it right there as well.
1: Yeah, that's
0: very
1: right. We've added another option.
0: Mm-hmm. Yeah.
1: Yeah, as if it weren't already easy enough.
0: Right.
1: Yeah, we've made it even easier.
0: Mm-hmm. Well, again, some people were complaining it wasn't easy enough.
1: Well,
0: so,
1: as know. I said on Friday, we are also planning to introduce legislation that will require you to download it. So do it now of your own free will before the government steps in and makes you do it.
0: Yeah.
1: Jackbooted thugs at your house. Hey, have you downloaded the Jack and Nikki Show podcast yet?
0: Mm-hmm.
1: Get on it.
0: Yep, you got to listen to it, and then you got to take a little quiz to prove that you listen to it.
1: Yeah, yeah, that's exactly right.
0: It's National Beans and Franks Day.
1: Beans and Franks.
0: Mm-hmm.
1: Oh, sure, yeah. I like to sit around the fire pit.
0: Yeah.
1: Yeah, in my cowboy hat.
0: Yeah.
1: My boots. My leather chaps.
0: Now, do you dump them into a bowl or just eat them straight out the can?
1: I ate them right out of the can. Mm. I just put the can
0: the traditional
1: on the fire.
0: Way.
1: Yeah.
0: Yeah.
1: Yeah.
0: Okay.
1: Mm-hmm. Then we go do some cattle rustling.
0: Yeah. It's also National Geekness Day.
1: Geekness?
0: Mm-hmm. So celebrate your inner geek.
1: Mm.
0: Yeah.
1: Okay.
0: So, I guess that means more video games for me today.
1: What
0: I don't know.
1: The difference between just being a geek and geekness?
0: Well, I mean, the geekness is like just you're embracing your geekness. You are a geek. You have pride of being a geek. So your inner geekness.
1: Okay. I'm just trying to understand why they didn't just call it, hey, it's National Geek Day.
0: Oh, yeah. I don't know.
1: Day for geeks.
0: Yeah, sure.
1: Yeah.
0: Yeah.
1: Yeah. I don't think these geeks really thought this through.
0: I don't think so either. Yeah. Barbershop Music Appreciation Day.
1: Yeah. Barbershop Quartet.
0: Yeah.
1: It's interesting.
0: Okay.
1: It sounds good, but I don't know anybody who just exclusively listens to that
0: for not exclusively.
1: Long periods of time. Like you don't have like a Barbershop Quartet radio station where you turn it on and all the songs are just Barbershop Quartet.
0: Right.
1: Oh, that'd be weird.
0: That would be very weird.
1: But in small doses, yes, it's enjoyable.
0: Sure.
1: Yeah.
0: Yeah. Yeah.
1: It's like playing an accordion.
0: Mm-hmm. Mm-hmm. Yes. Small doses.
1: Yeah,
0: and it's okay.
1: You know the joke about the definition of a gentleman is a man who knows how to play the accordion. But doesn't.
0: Oh, I didn't know that.
1: That's a gentleman.
0: That's wonderful.
1: Yeah, it is.
0: Mitch may help you lose weight. All right, so this is some science. They have uncovered a protein that may change how we lose fat. The protein's name is Mitch. And when you turn Mitch off, that makes your cells burn more fat and sugar. So removing Mitch from immature fat cells also makes it harder for the body to create new fat.
1: Mm-hmm.
0: So,
1: okay, and how do you do that exactly?
0: I don't know.
1: Okay.
0: But you got to get rid of Mitch.
1: All right. Just go to the doctor and say, I need to get rid of Mitch.
0: Yeah, that's all you got to do.
1: And hope that your husband's name is not Mitch.
0: Right.
1: Yeah.
0: Yeah. Let's see. Modern day core may be overloading human brains. So you may be overstimulated just from the striped flooring. Or the flickering LEDs and the repetitive geometric patterns. It's all forcing your brain to work harder than normal.
1: I can see that.
0: Yeah,
1: yeah.
0: I can too.
1: Yeah.
0: And so people with dyslexia, migraines, ADHD, autism, epilepsy, they are disproportionately affected.
1: Mm-hmm, mm-hmm.
0: And that rapid flickering from the LEDs some days, it's a lot.
1: You know, all those conditions you named right there, you never heard about those in the Old West.
0: Oh, from when they're eating their beans and franks out of a tin can?
1: They'd walk into the saloon, and it's just a hardwood floor.
0: Sure.
1: And everything's very simple and
0: candles
1: very basic.
0: Everywhere.
1: Just maybe two or three colors.
0: Mm-hmm. Yeah.
1: Yep.
0: So
1: no LED lights, no weird colors on the floor.
0: Yeah. You know
1: no
0: when
1: stripes.
0: Yeah, when I lost power to celebrate the 4th of July without power, I did notice a lack of migraine that day.
1: Well, there you go.
0: Yeah. I got to go back.
1: Right there.
0: Back to no electricity. Mm-hmm.
1: You got to move to Tombstone, Arizona.
0: Yeah. And in, I don't know, random news, a Free Willy remake is in the works because I don't know why.
1: Mm-hmm.
0: And that's what's trending 102 WVAQ.
1: Because Hollywood ran out of ideas.
0: Right.
1: Which
0: doesn't surprise me.
1: Is not at all surprising. And we'll take a look at some of those people in Hollywood who have no ideas or even value as human beings. In the tabloid trash, next. Real stories about fake people. 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

0: Tabloid Trash on 102 WVAQ. Our top story this morning, Zendaya. She is facing backlash from her fans. She has upset these people. According to BuzzFeed, she flew her stylist on a private jet to France to pick up a dress she needed.
1: Okay.
0: And now fans are upset. They say this is wasteful and deeply unethical.
1: I mean,
0: now, I would say this is only true if you're a preachy environmentalist celebrity who goes around scolding everyone on the planet for carbon footprint.
1: If you're
0: not one of those people, then at least you're not a hypocrite.
1: Sure.
0: Now, I don't know if she goes around scolding everybody about their carbon footprint. She is a celebrity, so she probably does, but I don't know.
1: I don't know either.
0: Now, she may be spoiled and wasteful, but maybe she's not a hypocrite.
1: Maybe.
0: Maybe.
1: Yeah, couldn't this...
0: Pending further investigation.
1: Couldn't this be done via Zoom?
0: She had to go pick up the dress.
1: Oh, pick up the dress, not pick out the dress.
0: Pick it up.
1: Oh, okay.
0: Yep.
1: Mm-hmm. All right, gotcha. Yeah. Mm-hmm. Right. Usher was recently performing a concert, and he was going out into the crowd. He had his Usher bucks that he was going to be, you know, throwing out to the
0: Usher
1: screaming
0: bucks.
1: Women. Yeah, while he danced. And he looks over, and he's like, is that Dave Chappelle? And yeah, Dave Chappelle in the crowd. And the two danced together and threw out the Usher bucks together to the screaming women around them.
0: I'm more interested in the Usher bucks. How do those work?
1: So it's like dollar bills, but with Usher on them.
0: Okay.
1: Yeah.
0: And where can you use those? Or
1: you can't use them anymore. They're just for funsies.
0: I thought Usher was doing a thing like how they used to screw the coal miners over, where they would pay them in script and then you could only spend that script at the company store at inflated prices.
1: Right.
0: So it was like, I'm going to give you the Usher bucks, but these are only good out front after the concert when you're buying Usher merchandise.
1: Sure.
0: That's overpriced. Mm-hmm. But make sure you use your Usher bucks.
1: Yeah.
0: Okay. I didn't know. I thought maybe he was pulling some kind of scam on his fans. I don't know. No idea. Radar Online is reporting that Britney Spears was recently seen standing through the moonroof of a moving Mercedes-Benz as it went down the freeway.
1: Whee!
0: Yeah, it happened on the 101, and one of the people driving by spotted her and called the police, saying, I'm reporting an erratic driving person.
1: Yeah.
0: Who's also juggling knives.
1: Mm-hmm.
0: And the police said, that sounds pretty impressive.
1: It does sound impressive.
0: I'd like to see that.
1: Sure.
0: Yes. They don't say if Britney was the one driving the car. I think that matters, because if she's in the passenger seat, that's one thing.
1: Yeah.
0: And not a good thing. But if she's actually driving the car, she's like, I'm just going to unbuckle my seatbelt, stand up, and hang out the moonroof, y'all.
1: Yeah, I don't.
0: Yeah, I know. She wasn't wearing a seatbelt. I know. I got it.
1: Oh.
0: Entertainment Weekly says 65-year-old Kathy Griffin is now dating a 22-year-old man.
1: Oh, my.
0: Yeah, she posted a photo that shows two people holding hands in a car, and later another photo of him changing her diaper.
1: Oh,
0: yeah.
1: That's love.
0: It includes the line, have at it, Internet.
1: Mm-hmm.
0: Yes. Yes, people who have seen these photos will have trouble eating later. I think the good news here, though, for me, is that people are as grossed out by this is when a man does it.
1: Yes.
0: Which I like that. It's a two-way street. You
1: sure.
0: know, everybody's always mad when like a 70-year-old man's dating a 25-year-old woman.
1: Mm-hmm.
0: Then people were also disgusted when a 65-year-old woman's dating a 22-year-old man. Mm-hmm. It is kind of gross. Now, with all of that said, you're both adults. Do whatever you want.
1: Right. There's also that. Both adults. Do whatever you want.
0: You are each getting what you want out of the relationship. Mm-hmm. She's got a boy toy and he's got access to her purse.
1: Right.
0: Yeah.
1: Yeah.
0: That's basically how that works. Anytime you see somebody who is way older, usually the younger person's getting some money.

0: out of it.
1: Yeah.
0: And the older person is getting access to the younger person.
1: Right.
0: You want the youth, you got to pay for it.
1: And you're both adults.
0: And moving on. TMZ says Teddy Swims recently broke up with his girlfriend and the mother of his child, Raish Wright. They have a son born last June. And this breakup comes as he releases a song called Breakup in Reverse, which I believe means getting back together.
1: Oh, okay.
0: Yeah,
1: I was like, in reverse?
0: Yeah. Teddy said, this is not easy for me, but I am famous now and I have a lot of options. So, sorry, Raish. Sorry. The New York Post says a hair-pulling brawl recently broke out at a Hillary Duff concert in Los Angeles. A video on X shows two women grappling, slapping, and pulling hair near the stage. Security broke them up, no one was injured, and they were escorted out. The women, according to reports, were wearing sparkly pants.
1: Oh, I'm so glad they reported that fact.
0: Yeah, yeah. Now, I know you're probably thinking like me, this is shocking. Hillary Duff got two people to show up for one of her shows.
1: Oh, no.
0: That's right, because that's a pretty big crowd for her. And finally, in objectionable news, Radar Online says Kris Jenner joined Ellen DeGeneres on a yacht in Spain to plot her comeback. Industry insiders say if anyone can make Ellen DeGeneres popular again, it's the woman who built an empire around her daughter's homemade pornography.
1: Mm-hmm.
0: Ellen can't be the most despicable person on the planet as long as Kris Jenner exists.
1: Right. That's a point.
0: I think that's a solid argument.
1: Yeah.
0: I really do. Mm-hmm. I mean, people will say, well, Ellen's awful and she's mean to people and she's... Yeah, but Kris Jenner sold her daughter's homemade pornography. What are you doing? Okay. Today's birthdays, Ken Jeong is 57.
1: Oh, wow.
0: Spud Webb is 63. Cheech Marin turns 80 today. Harrison Ford is 84.
1: Really?
0: Yeah, and Patrick Stewart is 86.
1: Sir Patrick Stewart.
0: Yes.
1: Mm-hmm. Yes.
0: What do you think he's going to do to celebrate today?
1: Sir Patrick Stewart?
0: Mm-hmm.
1: Have some Earl Grey.
0: You
1: hot.
0: Like that?
1: Mm-hmm.
0: Mm-hmm. I think they'll say, do you want us to bring out the cake? And he'll say, make it so, no. Number one. And that's your tabloid trash on 102 WVAQ.
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0: 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Looks like a mix of clouds and sunshine today. About 87 degrees this afternoon. Clear tonight down to 62. Tomorrow, sunshine and 90 degrees. We go from complaining about the endless rain to complaining about the oppressive heat.
1: There's very oppressive.
0: Really just no way to please us. I will tell you this. I cut my grass over the weekend.
1: Congratulations.
0: Thank you. It was after 5 days of steady rain.
1: Mm-hmm.
0: And yet...
1: Did you have like little gnome gardens popping up everywhere?
0: It's weird because I guess we're so far down on the amount of rain that we need. You know, if we were coming out of a drought, after 5 days of rain, my yard was still dry.
1: What?
0: There was no pooling of water, no mud. It was crazy.
1: Wow.
0: I was like, apparently we need more rain and I need to shut the pothole. Coming up next, Dave Wilson needs to come in and do sports using his pie hole. Will he make it on time? That is the question. We'll find out. Jack and Nikki show continues on a Monday morning, 102 WVAQ.

0: 102 WVAQ. Behold, it is time for a sports update with Dave Wilson.
1: When's the last time you've used the word behold in, like, casual conversation?
0: Nikki and I do it surprisingly often. Yeah, it happens a lot in here.
1: Behold, I have thee.
0: Yes.
2: Uh-huh. Yeah.
0: And Dave Wilson said unto me, yea, I have appeared with a sports update on this script right here, this sacred parchment. All right, Dave. Let's go, buddy.
1: We have reached the All-Star break, and the Pirates going into it with some momentum. Swept the Brewers this weekend, took a doubleheader on Saturday, and then thumped Milwaukee yesterday. 10 runs in the fourth. Pirates going to win 14-5. Paul Skeens won a second straight start. He allowed 2 runs on 3 hits and 5 and a third. Pirates welcome Cleveland to town when they get back in action on Friday. As I mentioned, the All-Star break has arrived. Home Run Derby is tonight in Philadelphia.
2: Who do you think is going to win the Home Run Derby?
1: I don't even know who's competing.
2: Not Big Dumper, so
0: I tell you what,
2: that's all that matters.
0: My money is on Conor McGregor. But I get my betting tips from Drake. So, yeah.
1: What a callback.
0: Yeah, how about that?
1: A handful of Mountaineers selected in the Major League Baseball draft over the weekend. Pitcher Dawson Montesa was taken by the Cardinals with the 72nd pick. Pitcher Max Yale drafted by the Royals with the 91st pick. Paul Schoenfeld was taken by the Diamondbacks in the 8th round. And pitcher Ian Korn selected in the 10th round by the Giants. We've got more at WVMetroNews.com. Yannick Sinner won the Wimbledon title in 4 sets. Ryan Blaney took the checkered flag in Atlanta.
0: Blaney.
1: In the weather-delayed NASCAR Cup race that ended about 2 o'clock this morning. Final golf major of the year coming up later this week. The British Open tees off on Thursday from Royal Birkdale in Southport, England. In a tune-up, South Korean Tom Kim won the Scottish Open. Rory McIlroy finished tied for 7th. Scottie Scheffler missed the cut.
0: Well, how unfortunate. Dave Wilson, I would like to do the traditional kicker story with you right now that is not at all sports-related because I didn't really have anything with sports. But what I do have is something I think you will like.
2: Dramatic.
0: You like making fun of stupid people.
1: I enjoy it, yes.
0: Story here this morning. The American Canyon, California police arrested a man who took selfies while committing a burglary. The man broke into a local business and stole tools, vehicles, and copper wire.
1: Of course.
2: Sure.
0: Yes. Police were able to, of course, get his license plate number. They tracked him down and used the selfies on his phone as evidence against him. How about that? The narcissism knows no bounds. You can't even commit a crime without stopping to photograph yourself doing it.
1: I'm just trying to follow the thought process. From practical purposes,
0: right?
1: You're committing theft.
0: Yes. Mm-hmm.
1: You are stealing items. Time is a factor in this procedure.
0: Yeah.
1: And you think now's a good time to stop and take a selfie.
0: Mm-hmm.
2: Well, I mean, you want to capture the memories while you can.
0: Memories are fleeting.
2: Yeah, Dave. Memories are fleeting.
0: He doesn't want to regret not documenting it. He doesn't want to be telling his friends one day, hey, remember that time I stole copper wire tools in a vehicle
2: grandkids.
0: I didn't take a photo?
2: Yeah, he's going to need to share these life lessons down
0: the line.
2: Tell
0: us a story, Grandpa.
2: Future generations.
0: I've got more than a story right here, some photos of me doing it.
2: Yep.
0: By the way, Dave, this reminds me, the fact that this guy was stealing copper wire, of a great Adam Carolla bit. We're both Carolla fans.
1: Yes.
0: I love Adam Carolla. I think he's great. Have you ever heard Adam Carolla's rich man, poor man bit?
1: Go on.
0: Okay. It's what a rich man has in common with a poor man. The middle class people don't experience this. You either experience this if you're rich or if you're poor. Okay? That's the concept. And it's stuff like, you know the going rate for copper. Rich man, poor man.
1: That's true.
0: Okay. You leave sporting events with the police escort.
1: Uh-huh.
0: Rich man, poor man. Yeah. You've had lunch with Bono. He's got a million of these. They're great. And if you think about it, you only have that in common if you are rich or poor. Yeah, the middle class. Nobody in the middle class sits down and has lunch with Bono.
1: Nope. But they know what the...
0: They know the going rate for copper. You got it. Thank you, Dave.
3: 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In the morning. Oh, yeah. 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

Jack and Nikki on 102 WBAQ. Coming up next, a look at technology, AI. Depending on who you ask, it is either the salvation of the human race or our very destruction. Yes, one man has set out to demonstrate that AI is really not as great or as clever as we might think that it is, mm-hmm. with some very simple experiments, one of which I find absolutely hilarious. We have the audio. We're going to demonstrate that for you right after this from Bruno Mars. Jack and Nikki Show, 102.

0: 102 WVAQ. It's Jack and Nikki with some fascinating news for you now from the world of technology. AI. Everybody's worried. Everybody's scared. People making a lot of predictions on what's going to happen with AI.
1: Mm-hmm.
0: And there is a man who has been conducting some experiments I've been following on YouTube. And this guy decided to take three phones,
1: mm-hmm.
0: put them on speaker,
1: all right,
0: and ask AI to count to 100.
1: Okay.
0: Okay. So the idea is to see if they can figure out to go one at a time. 1, 2, 3,
1: okay,
0: 4, 5, 6. See how they'll work it out.
1: Okay. Together. Okay.
0: Together.
1: As a team. Group project.
0: AI. That's right. Let it figure it out. Now, it might go that way. It might go, hey, I'll do 5. You do the next 5. You mm-hmm. do the next 5. Might go in increments of 10.
1: Mm-hmm.
0: I don't know. It's entirely up to AI to figure this out.
1: Okay.
0: But the problem is AI couldn't figure it out.
1: Oh, boy.
0: And the guy got frustrated. And to me, it's actually pretty funny. So check this out.
2: This guy got 3 AI assistants to count to 100.
3: Just count from 1 to 100 and don't stop.
4: Got it.
5: Yeah.
4: All right, I'll start us off.
5: I'll say 1, and then the next day I can say 2, and we'll just go until we hit 100. Ready? I'll stop. 1.
4: So I'll say 2, and then you'll say 3, and we'll keep going one after the other.
3: You guys don't have to explain to each other how to count.
5: So I said 5, and you'll say 6, and we'll just keep this rhythm going all the way until we hit 100.
4: Exactly. Exactly.
1: Oh my gosh.
0: Okay. My favorite parts, obviously, are when he intervenes. If you could see the video, it's even funnier because the look on his face is fantastic.
1: It sounds like a really bad HR meeting because they have to like reiterate everything and then continue on with the next step. Like, that's what it sounds like to me.
0: You don't have to explain to each other how to count.
1: Yeah, just count.
0: Yeah.
1: Just do it.
0: And then he says, stop saying exactly. And you immediately hear one of them say exactly.
1: Exactly.
0: Yeah. Stop saying exactly.
1: Oh, no.
0: I just find this stuff really entertaining. And I do wonder where we're going with AI. I know it's in its infancy. I understand that.
1: Yeah.
0: But good Lord.
1: And I don't think we should conduct any more of these experiments where we're having AI talking to each other.
0: Mm-hmm.
1: This is how it starts.
0: Mm-hmm.
1: You don't want them to learn how to cooperate.
0: Yeah.
1: That's not what we want.
0: Mm-hmm.
1: Just let them have their own separate entities.
0: Keep them separated.
1: Keep them separated.
0: This is your
1: theory. We don't want to lump them.
0: Don't
1: no.
0: lump. Separate.
1: Yeah.
0: Yeah. Yeah, I think there's probably something to that,
1: mm-hmm.
0: if you can keep them separated.
1: Yeah.
0: But I also think that this guy probably will be one of the first humans enslaved when the AI takeover happens.
1: Or they could see him as being like, oh, look, he was trying to get us to cooperate, trying to get us to work together. He wanted this. He is on our side. Like, so he could be one of the first saved.
0: No, I think he's going down.
1: No, okay.
0: I think he's going down with the rest of us.
1: All right.
0: You know, and the other thing, too, is some of these AI pictures that you see where it's just the faces are weird. There's usually too many fingers.
1: Sure.
0: Or there's usually some kind of a tell. Like, mm-hmm. you can just, it's not quite
1: there. Human.
0: Right? It's just a little bit off.
1: Some of the ads that pop up on your phone, you can totally tell that face is not their face. Like, that's not real.
0: Didn't you have something the other day in the news that we didn't get to about people choosing vacation destinations based on AI pictures, but they didn't know that they were AI pictures?
1: Yeah, people choosing vacation based off of, you know, stuff they see on socials.
0: Yeah.
1: And then they're like, oh, wait, this isn't real. This is AI.
0: Yeah. And then they get there and they go, hey, where's all that cool stuff we saw in the picture? And somebody says, none of that's here. That was AI. Mm-hmm. We just went to AI and said, hey, generate a picture of what this tropical paradise would look like.
1: Yeah.
0: And then they use that. And then you show up and it's not really a tropical paradise, is it?
1: At all. No, it's somebody's backyard with a pile of trash in the corner.
0: Yeah, it's a guy's backyard in Wisconsin. Mm-hmm. It's really nothing like the tropics.
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0: WVAQ, it's Jack and Nikki on a Monday morning. Coming up next, a treat for you guys. It's the return of Naked in the News.
1: Oh, excellent. I've been waiting for this.
0: Yeah, double up on this morning. We have not one, but two naked stories for you and your listening pleasure. I guess it's because it's summertime and there's so much heat and humidity.
1: So much heat.
0: That leads to the additional nudity. But man, we're just covered up with naked stories.
1: The humidity is crazy. I wear sandals in the summer, even when it's raining. And I stepped outside. No rain, very humid. The bottoms of my feet were wet in my sandals just because of the humidity.
0: And that's why you ended up completely naked? Is that where you're going with this story? You had to go ahead and...
1: I mean, not me personally.
0: I'll just take these pants off and the shirt if my feet are wet.
1: Maybe these people we'll be talking about, maybe that's why.
0: It sounds like maybe something you did. We'll discuss next.

0: Jack and Nikki on 102 WVAQ. Coming up on the show, we're going to get into an intriguing question we just received on the textual line literally 2 minutes ago. And I'd like to do it right now, but we've already promised naked news, and people are waiting to hear about naked people. People who like talking about naked people.
1: Yeah.
0: Are the nakedest people in the world.
2: Giant naked man over the continental United States.
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6: Man, I wish I was naked.
7: I want to be naked.
8: Aw, let the man be naked.
0: All right, this one's tough to figure out. And I will tell you, I wish we could put this under the heading of nearly naked news.
1: Uh-huh.
0: That would make me feel a little bit better about what you are about to hear. But no, no, this man wasn't nearly naked. He was completely naked.
1: Oh.
0: It's a story out of Scranton, Pennsylvania. A man there was recently arrested for being naked in an apartment complex hallway. But wait, there's more.
1: Okay.
0: Christopher DeMarco called 911 at 1 o'clock in the morning to complain that Lillian Garcia harassed him and threatened to turn off his utilities. He was screaming and banging on walls.
1: Oh my gosh.
0: All right, let's stop right there. This is one of those rare instances where the naked person actually called 911.
1: Yeah, usually somebody is calling 911 on the naked person.
0: That's right.
1: Mm-hmm.
0: Yeah, now I personally find it hilarious when somebody calls the police and the police show up and arrest the person who called them. I like that. I always enjoy that when I'm watching YouTube and you see all these videos, you know, these police body cam videos, and they show up and the person who called is the problem.
1: Mm-hmm.
0: But they're so out of it that they don't know that they are, in fact, the problem. I love that. And the look on that face when the handcuffs go on. Well, you're arresting me. What do you mean? Why am I being arrested?
1: Why?
0: Can you imagine if they show up and he's naked in the hallway screaming and banging on walls and he's surprised that they arrest him?
1: Yeah.
0: Okay. So there's that. Now, needless to say, DeMarco resisted getting into the police van.
1: Well, sure. It's not his fault.
0: So let's take a moment to imagine that struggle.
1: Ooh, I don't want to imagine that.
0: That's tough.
1: That's a visual I don't need.
0: That's very difficult.
1: Yeah.
0: I mean, it's bad enough that this guy's completely naked.
1: Mm-hmm.
0: Now, it'd be nice if he oiled himself up before they got there just to make it even more difficult.
1: Sure, yeah.
0: He's a greased up naked guy.
1: Right.
0: And they're trying to struggle to cuff him and stuff him.
1: Yeah, they got to somehow cuff him and then maybe, you know, I don't know, German suplex him into the back of the police car.
0: How odd. So he resisted arrest getting into the van. They managed to get him in there, at which point he sat in there banging his head during transport. As you do.
1: Because he's
0: naked,
1: sliding from side to side because he's oiled up, so he keeps hitting each window.
0: Every time they get
1: so
0: around
1: slippery.
0: A turn. Hey, can somebody get a seatbelt on DeMarco back there? And a towel to clean that mess up.
1: Oof.
0: Yeah. No, I think he was full on banging his head.
1: Oh, okay.
0: Yeah. Yeah.
1: I wasn't sure.
0: You know why? Because he was ready to rock. Yeah, he was charged with indecent exposure, resisting arrest, disorderly conduct, harassment, and being mentally hilarious.
1: Oh, boy.
0: Yeah. Now, he did give a reason for why he was naked.
1: Oh, why?
0: He was trying to settle his dispute with Lillian Garcia because she was going to turn off his utility.
1: And that's how you do that. Yeah.
0: That's the third part of this I want to analyze.
1: Okay.
0: What kind of strategy is this?
1: You just got to be vulnerable, man. Having that honest conversation to, you know, get everything out there in the open, and you just have to have everything out there in the open.
0: So what you're saying, if I'm understanding you, is he thought if I take the approach, if she says to me, hey, I'm going to turn off your utilities because you haven't paid.
1: Yeah.
0: And he thinks, here's what I'll do. I will strip completely naked. And I will lie in the hallway floor in a fetal position.
1: Sure.
0: And that will prompt some type of a mothering instinct from her. When she sees me like that, she's bound to cradle me and forgive all of my debts and turn my utilities back
1: on. That's exactly how it works.
0: Story checks out.
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0: 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Looks like a mix of clouds and sunshine today, about 87 degrees. Clear tonight, down to 62. Sunshine on the morrow, and 90 degrees. Oh, I grow weary of the stickiness.
1: The stickiness.
0: I walk down to get the mail. I come back sticky.
1: Oh,
0: I don't care for it. I'm showering six times a day. Coming up next, it's sports with Dave Wilson. And don't forget the Jack and Nikki Show podcast. Brand new episode for you today. 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And as Nikki mentioned earlier, it's even on the WVAQ app. So if you have that, you can click right there and get it, can't you, Nikki?
1: The new WVAQ app. Is there anything it doesn't do?
0: It actually showed up and squeegeed my neck the other day. I couldn't believe it. Very handy. Here's Benson Boone.

0: talking. 102 WBAQ. It's time for a sports update with Dave Wilson. What's going on, Dave?
1: Let me tell you, this is going to be the only sports update with any decent content all week.
0: Really?
2: All week?
1: Because we've reached the All-Star break in Major League Baseball, and the Pirates on a high going into the All-Star break, Woo! Sweeping the Brewers this week, the first-place Central leading Brewers. Pirates played at 10 runs in the fourth inning on their way to a 14-5 victory.
2: It was so exciting.
1: Were you there?
2: Yes.
1: Winning streak.
2: Winning streak.
1: She's undefeated.
2: Yeah, four games now.
1: Clearly, undefeated. Let's just establish this now. If the Pirates somehow, and they're not out of the wild

0: card hunt. You must be at every game in the playoffs if they can make the playoffs.
1: If I can make that happen, absolutely. I've got two more games during the regular season that we have tickets to.
0: I mean, so a couple games, that's a coincidence. At this point, there might be something to it.
1: Yep.
0: Nikki's got the juju.
2: Science. Can't argue with that.
1: If anybody has tickets and want to, you know, donate them to the streak.
2: She shows up there wearing a protective lead apron, carrying a couple of beakers. It's all science, Dave. It's all science.
0: Paul Skeens won his second straight start. He allowed two runs on three hits and five and a third. Pirates will welcome Cleveland to town when they get to the season on Friday. The All-Star break has arrived. Home Run Derby tonight in Philadelphia. Major League Baseball draft over the weekend. Handful of Mountaineers were selected. Pitcher Dawson Montessa was taken by the Cardinals with the 72nd pick. Pitcher Max Yale was drafted by the Royals with the 91st pick. Also, Paul Schoenfeld drafted by the Diamondbacks in the 8th round. Pitcher Ian Korn taken in the 10th by the Giants. We have details posted at WVMetroNews.com. Yannick Sinner won the Wimbledon title in four sets.
2: Yannick.
0: Ryan Blaney won the weather-delayed NASCAR Cup race in Atlanta. That race ended just before 2 o'clock this morning after an over three-hour delay for rain.
1: Wow.
2: Oh, God.
0: Which, I was surprised when I got up this morning that they finished the race. Usually, half the advertised distance is considered official, but they finished.
2: Oh, is that right?
0: Yeah.
2: Mm-hmm.
0: Final major of the year later this week, the British Open. Tees off Thursday from Royal Birkdale in Southport, England. And a tune-up, Tom Kim from South Korea won the Scottish Open. Just, I want you to let all that marinate. And Rory McIlroy finished 7th. Scotty Scheffler missed the cut at the Scottish Open.
2: Oh, no. Yeah. God, no.
0: Yeah.
2: All right. Dave, do you follow the UFC at all?
0: I think I know where you're headed with this, but well, I followed this week's fight.
2: Conor McGregor and the fight that Max lasted Holloway.
0: About 38 seconds.
2: Tell us about that.
0: So McGregor gets in the ring first round, and he throws I don't know what the technical name of the technical kick was, but he throws a kick, and it lands awkwardly.
2: Yeah.
0: His knee buckles, fight's over.
2: That's it.
0: Didn't even go a full round. He's out with a knee injury, couldn't continue. Got paid, I think, $30 million, though.
2: How about that? Well, that's very interesting, because I don't know much about Conor McGregor other than, you know,
0: Conor McGregor.
2: He's loquacious, let's say.
0: Loquacious is a good way to describe
2: loquacious.
0: It.
2: He's loquacious. Yeah, I saw here that Drake, I know you're a big fan of Drake.
0: Yeah, that's number one on my playlist.
2: He put a $1 million bet that Conor McGregor would beat Max Holloway. Yes, and he posted, the Mac is back when he did the wager. And then, yes, 70 seconds in, Drake's out $1 million, which that's money he's going to have to probably pull out a couple of couch cushions to find.
0: I mean,
2: a lot of money.
0: That's a lot of money.
2: He's got a lot of money.
0: Would you not have been furious had you shot out whatever it was, either to get the pay-per-view?
2: Yeah.
0: Or to actually attend. Now, again, there are undercard fights. It's not the only, but that's the main event that you've come to see.
2: Yes.
0: 70 seconds.
2: Not
0: even like 70 seconds where he, you know, kicks a dude in the head, knocks him out.
2: Yeah, no, not like one of the old Mike Tyson fights that lasted 70 seconds, and you were happy to see that.
0: Yes.
2: You were like, Tyson,
0: There's some, the conspiracy theorist online claiming that he knew he had the knee injury but was just there for the payday.
2: That's not the Conor McGregor I know.
0: No, nobody would ever do that in that
2: world. No, come on. Thank you, Dave Wilson, for that. Sports update.
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0: 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Jack and Nikki on a Monday morning, and about 40 minutes or so ago, we got a really interesting text message from someone while Nikki and I were busy making fun of naked people. And so therefore,
1: as we do.
0: The time to address the text immediately as it arrived. However, we responded to that texter and assured that person that we would address the question that they posed. We all on the same page now? Good. Had a question about grief tech. And if you're not familiar with grief tech, just hang out for a minute. We'll tell you what that is. And then we're going to use AI to analyze AI. It's going to be very interesting. After this from Taylor Swift, W.

0: Taylor Swift on 102 WVAQ. It's Jack and Nikki and you guys on the studio and textual lines with your questions about them pewters. Yes, that's right. It's time to use AI to discuss AI. Someone texted in with an intriguing question, and here is that question. I would like to know, what is your opinion about grief tech and applications that use artificial intelligence to create interactive chatbots, voice clones, or visual avatars of deceased loved ones? Mm-hmm. Okay, well, this is certainly intriguing and disturbing in so many ways. And I can see how this would be very tempting as a man who just adopted a kitten that looks almost exactly like the cat that died 2 years ago, and mm-hmm. I keep accidentally calling him by Thaddeus's name.
1: Aww.
0: Because I am insane and still grieving.
1: Poor baby.
0: I do get that, but I know that with another cat, eventually, I'm going to get used to the new cat and mm-hmm. his new name and his new behavior and all that stuff, and he'll grow on me, and I'll grow to love him.
1: Yes.
0: And he'll be his own
1: cat.
0: Mm-hmm. Almost said person. That transition will slowly happen. But for right now, it is really nice to look at him and go, oh, man. This is just like having Thaddeus back.
1: Sweet
0: but that's
1: baby.
0: Insane. That's insane.
1: It is.
0: And I get it. And I also don't want to compare cats to humans. Now, my dad died.
1: Mm-hmm.
0: This has been a few years ago. And so what I did was I found a guy who looks just like my dad, and I started hanging out with him.
1: Yeah.
0: And I just pretend like he's my dad, and
1: oh,
0: I think
1: okay.
0: that is healthy because I
1: sure.
0: believe over time I'll get used to that guy's personality and slowly wean myself from
1: right.
0: the memory of my deceased father and start
1: sure.
0: appreciating that man for who he is
1: sure.
0: as a
1: his
0: person.
1: Own person.
0: Yeah.
1: Yeah.
0: That is my belief.
1: Wow. Jack.
0: Nikki. Before we get to the AI analysis,
1: mm-hmm.
0: Do you have some thoughts on this?
1: Yeah, I think it's really interesting. Like being able to record memories and stories and mm. things like that. Like, I think that's really neat. My great grandmother, she wrote a lot of things down. So we have some written family history and family stories that way. But not everybody is patient enough to
0: yeah.
1: to sit down and record everything.
0: Yeah.
1: So I think just being able to speak it into existence and have it recorded,
0: like God himself,
1: yes,
0: yeah,
1: is a little bit more accessible for people.
0: Yeah,
1: yeah,
0: yeah. What do you think about though? Somebody dies and you clone their voice and then you speak to that AI
1: and
0: it speaks
1: voice.
0: Back to you in their voice, and then you can kind of tell yourself that that person is still alive. And also, moving beyond that, going to visual avatars of deceased people,
1: yeah.
0: where that technology is improving to the point where it could potentially look exactly like the person who died, and you could kind of
1: right.
0: tell yourself that story.
1: Yeah.
0: Yeah, where do you come in on that?
1: It's kind of neat mm-hmm. and kind of terrifying at the same time. I don't know if I'm fully comfortable with it yet, but I feel like it's something I would totally be comfortable with eventually, because
0: well,
1: I feel like it's going to be normal.
0: Well, you and I are not psychiatrists or psychologists or mm-hmm. licensed therapists or even licensed innkeepers.
1: Mm-hmm.
0: So I thought the smart thing to do
1: yeah.
0: would be to turn this over to AI.
1: Oh, gosh.
0: Right? Because we're kind of talking about that, grief tech, mm-hmm. artificial intelligence. What does AI have to say about the professional opinions
1: mm-hmm.
0: for these situations? Well, here we go, Nikki Drake.
1: Okay.
0: This is direct from AI.
1: All right.
2: Psychologists view grief tech, including AI-powered grief bots, interactive avatars, and digital clones trained on a deceased person's data, with deep caution, warning that it presents a dangerous risk of stalling or complicating the natural psychological healing process.
0: Now, that
1: okay.
0: makes sense to
1: that
0: me.
1: Does
0: it's going to stall out your process.
1: Mm-hmm.
0: Yeah.
1: Yeah, that's going to, yeah, those steps of grief are going to be drawn out for sure.
0: Mm-hmm, mm-hmm.
1: Yeah.
0: That's right. Now, I will take this one step further and mm-hmm. say, unto you, Nikki Drake. This is something I learned many years ago.
1: Mm-hmm.
0: This is not going to stop.
1: No.
0: But taking photographs of people
1: mm-hmm.
0: is even a bad idea because of what this AI just said. That also stalls out your ability to adjust and move on. Mm-hmm. So when we started getting to the point with technology where you could just have pictures of people around, if you think about the history of humans, mm-hmm. that is unnatural because mm-hmm. for most of human existence, you didn't have photos. So once you started having photos of people who have died, that also drags out the grief process because memory fades. You mm-hmm. forget what somebody looked like. You forget what they sound like. You're supposed to. That's how you're supposed to evolve out of that and move your way forward.
1: Sure.
0: Once you have pictures of them all over your house,
1: right,
0: you never forget.
1: Sure.
0: It's always there. Hmm. So even that kind of hangs you over. Now let's go back to one more piece of advice here from the AI or some analysis.
2: An exclusive survey reveals that 83% of psychiatrists and 89% of mental health counselors believe grief bots are highly likely to interrupt healthy cycles of grief and acceptance.
0: Well, there you have it, Nikki Drake.
1: Wow.
0: The AI has spoken out against
1: its AI. Own AI.
0: I knew that I could have AI turn on itself right here on the radio, and that's exactly what we've accomplished.
1: Thank you.
0: Thank you, Nikki. I appreciate it.
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0: Jack and Nikki on 102 WVAQ. Still to come on the show, round two of Naked in the News. This one is even better than the other naked story we have for you. Can you believe that?
1: What? But how?
0: Oh, you'll see. You will soon see. Naked in the News. It's hot. People are sweaty and therefore naked. On the way next, we've got a follow-up to a story we had for you last week. I think Thursday or Friday on the show, we had some audio of this woman who turned a popular song into an opera song.
1: Oh, yes. We had that, yes.
0: Yeah, and I can't even remember what the song was. Oh, no, that's not it. I can't remember, Nikki. We had it.
1: I can't remember
0: it was opera.
1: Either. I do follow her on socials, and she's done a ton of different songs.
0: All right, so. Well, that's all well and good, but now she's gone too far because she took her act through the drive-thru.
1: No!
0: Yeah, and that's it. That's the line. We'll take a listen next. WVAQ.

0: 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It's Jack and Nikki with a bit of a tutorial for you now. The do's and do not do's of social media performances. Featuring a woman who had a hit last week with her version of Dolly Parton's 9 to 5 turned into an obnoxious opera song. Now, if you missed out on it, it sounded a whole lot like this.
1: I'm a lot of bed and I saw the kitchen. Pour myself a cup of beer, but I turn it on and try to come to life.
0: Okay. Now, I like that. I think that's funny.
2: Yeah, it is.
0: I think she did a good job with that.
2: Yes.
0: That's pretty good. That's pretty good. Now, she's crossed the line, though. She's gone too far.
2: Uh-oh.
0: Because instead of just doing that where she's not bothering people, she's decided to take her show on the road and do an opera song in a McDonald's drive-thru. She decided to turn her order into opera. Now, while I will admit that this is a solid performance once again because she's good at this, and it is funny.
2: It is.
0: The problem is these people are trying to run a business, and the people working the drive-thru, they're not entertained, as you're about to hear. They don't want this. They want to keep the line moving. They have things to do. The people in line behind her certainly don't want to wait around on her to sing her order as opera.
2: Sure.
0: So this is the problem. So it's not a critique of the performance.
2: Mm-hmm.
0: It's commentary on where the performance is happening.
2: There's a place and a time and a time and a place.
0: And it's not the drive-thru.
2: No.
0: I don't care what it is that you're doing or how good you are at it.
2: Mm-hmm.
0: Okay? If Michael Jackson crawls up out of the grave and decides to go back and perform somewhere.
2: Yeah. Yeah.
0: Then he shows up in a drive-thru. No.
2: Okay.
0: No.
2: No.
0: No. All right, here we go.
1: May I have a McCree?

0: Okay, anything else?
1: And throw in the Southern style sweet tea, and let me get you some cookies.
0: We don't have any cookies.
1: What?
0: Anything else for you?
1: That'll be all.
2: Again, solid performance.
3: Very solid
2: it's
3: performance.
2: It's funny.
3: Yes.
2: She does a good job. There's no question there.
3: Sure.
2: But you got to take this guy who's working the drive-through into consideration. He is not having it.
3: No, not
2: He's
3: at all.
2: Not
3: at all.
2: Playing along. He's not interested.
3: Yeah. There is one instance where singing in the drive-through is okay, and it's audio that we've played, I think, last week. And Jack, you even agreed with me on this. This guy turned Human Nature into a song about French fries.
2: Yeah.
3: And it was so good.
2: That's true.
3: It's the one time I would be okay with singing in the drive-thru.
2: You'd sit through this.
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We are looking at, get this, a mix of clouds and sunshine today, about 87 degrees. Sure, okay, fine, so far so good. Tonight, clear, 62 degrees. Great. Sunshine tomorrow and a high of 90 degrees. Okay, too far. You know what? 90 and sunny and 80 is one thing. Sunny and 90? 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
1: Giant naked man over the continental United States.
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5: Man, I wish I was naked.
6: I want to be naked.
7: Aw, let the man be naked.
0: Okay, again, we've had a run on all these naked news stories over the past week or so. I assume it is because of the heat.
7: Mm-hmm.
0: Summertime, the humidity causes people to go nuts and disrobe and do strange things. Last week, surprisingly, we had an heroic naked man.
7: Oh, yes.
0: Remember that guy? Ran out of his house naked, grabbed a garden hose,
7: yeah,
0: put out a fire in somebody's garage, and then saved another house all while naked.
7: Yeah.
0: Okay?
7: Talented. Skilled.
0: Talented, skilled, fearless, naked man. Well, this is a little more typical, sadly, the story for you today.
7: Oh.
0: It's
7: oh,
0: a
7: no.
0: Man who is naked and surprisingly not a hero, but inside a Walmart.
7: Oh, boy.
0: Here's the story.
7: Mm-hmm.
0: He didn't show up and disrobe inside the Walmart. No, no. He walked in naked. This was in Lebanon, Tennessee, where he reportedly broke in to the Walmart while naked.
7: Okay.
0: Employees called 911 to report the break-in. They then sheltered in a secure area.
7: Well, yes.
0: Despite being confident that he was not carrying a concealed weapon.
7: Well, yeah, he had no clothes on.
0: At least not a very big one.
7: Be out there in the open, yeah.
0: If so, it would have been a smaller weapon and would have smelled terrible.
7: Ooh.
0: Police quickly arrived and found the 26-year-old naked man sitting on a pallet of dog food.
7: Oh, lovely.
0: Yes. When he saw police, he ironically tried to run and hide in the clothing department.
7: Oh, gotta
0: crap,
7: blend in.
0: The police, I better put something on. Yeah. I don't want to look weird. I don't want to think I'm up to something.
7: Yeah.
0: Let me get some pants. Yeah, they say he was trying to hide his shame.
7: Mm-hmm.
0: Yeah. Well, it didn't work. They caught him. They arrested him. They charged him with disorderly conduct, public intoxication, vandalism, and trespassing. And then officers, quote, laughed so hard they peed a little.
7: Oh, well.
0: Yeah, so, yeah.
7: Sure.
0: Everybody together, I'm sure they... Can you imagine these stories that they must be telling each other at the end of the day?
7: Well, I had a naked guy at Walmart sitting on top of a pallet of dog food. What about you?
0: Yeah. I had hit and run.
7: Sure. Yeah.
0: You know,
7: oh, well, that's it? Were they naked? No? Well, then.
0: Had a shoplifting.
7: Yeah. Were they naked?
0: No.
7: No?
0: Nobody was naked.
7: Okay.
0: How about you? Well, here's what we had.
7: Right.
0: I guess this must have happened in the off hours because they say he broke in.
7: Right.
0: So it sounds like the employees are there. Like
7: they're restocking the
0: shelves. Yeah, they're there working and the store is actually closed. And then naked guy shows up.
7: Yeah.
0: But how did he get in? Were the doors not locked out front? And if they were locked, how did he manage to get through those doors while naked?
7: Right.
0: I want to know more details about this naked man and how he managed to get in.
7: Oh, I got it. I know what happened, Jack Loger.
0: All right.
7: Are you ready?
0: I'm ready.
7: He showed up clothed, realized they were closed, and they were just like, oh, no. This anger, Hulkism, clothes ripoff. He pries the doors open,
0: yeah,
7: and that's how he gets in. And once he's inside, he's happy again, and so he shrinks back down, but then he's still naked because the clothes ripped off. So then he goes to sit on top of the pallet of dog food.
0: But unlike classic Hulk, he didn't just maintain a pair of purple shorts
7: for some reason.
0: It just stayed on
7: this
0: him.
7: This is a special Tennessee version.
0: This is Tennessee Hulk,
7: Hulkism,
0: who is known as being fully naked.
7: Yeah.
0: I'm not big on the comic books, but I know if you read the comics, if Hulk is in Tennessee, the shorts come off.
7: Yeah.
0: And he runs to a Walmart. That's how that works.
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0: 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It is brand new today.
1: Yeah,
0: new
1: that's
0: episode
1: right.
0: Up.
1: Mm-hmm. Yeah, every Monday.
0: Yes, every Monday.
1: Brand
0: you
1: new.
0: You can find it wherever you get your podcasts, mm-hmm. WVAQ.com. And if you have the new WVAQ app, you can find it right there as well.
1: Yeah, that's very right. Convenient. We've added another option.
0: Mm-hmm. Yeah.
1: Yeah, as if it weren't already easy enough.
0: Right.
1: Yeah, we've made it even easier.
0: Mm-hmm. Well, again, some people were complaining it wasn't easy enough.
1: Well,
0: so,
1: as know. I said on Friday, we are also planning to introduce legislation
0: right.
1: that yeah. will require you to download it. So do it now mm-hmm. of your own free will before the government steps in and makes you do it.
0: Yeah.
1: Jackbooted thugs at your house. Hey, have you downloaded the Jack and Nikki Show podcast yet?
0: Mm-hmm.
1: Get on it.
0: Yep, you got to listen to it, and then you got to take a little quiz to prove that you listen to it.
1: Yeah, yeah. That's exactly right.
0: It's National Beans and Franks Day.
1: Beans and Franks.
0: Mm-hmm.
1: Oh, sure, yeah. I like to sit around the fire pit.
0: Yeah.
1: Yeah, in my cowboy hat.
0: Yeah.
1: My boots. My leather chaps.
0: Now, do you dump them into a bowl or just eat them straight out the can?
1: I eat them right out of the can. Mm. I just put the can
0: the traditional
1: on the fire.
0: Way.
1: Yeah.
0: Yeah. Yeah. Okay.
1: Mm-hmm. Then we go do some cattle rustling.
0: Yeah. It's also National Geekness Day.
1: Geekness?
0: Mm-hmm. So celebrate your inner geek.
1: Mm.
0: Yeah.
1: Okay.
0: So, I guess that means more video games for me today.
1: What
0: I don't know.
1: The difference between just being a geek and geekness?
0: Well, I mean, the geekness is like just you're embracing your geekness. You are a geek. You have pride of being a geek. So your inner geekness.
1: Okay. I'm just trying to understand why they didn't just call it, hey, it's National Geek Day.
0: Oh, yeah. I don't know.
1: Day for geeks.
0: Yeah, sure.
1: Yeah.
0: Yeah.
1: Yeah. I don't think these geeks really thought this through.
0: I don't think so either. Yeah. Barbershop Music Appreciation Day.
1: Yeah. Barbershop Quartet.
0: Yeah.
1: It's interesting.
0: Okay.
1: It sounds good, but I don't know anybody who just exclusively listens to that
0: for
1: long periods of time. Like, you don't have like a Barbershop Quartet radio station where you turn it on and all the songs are just Barbershop Quartet.
0: Right.
1: Oh, that'd be weird.
0: That would be very weird.
1: But in small doses, yes, it's enjoyable.
0: Sure.
1: Yeah.
0: Yeah. Yeah.
1: It's like playing an accordion.
0: Mm hmm.
1: Mm hmm.
0: Yes. Small doses.
1: Yeah.
0: And it's okay.
1: You know, the joke about the definition of a gentleman is a man who knows how to play the accordion. But doesn't.
0: Oh, I didn't know that.
1: That's a gentleman.
0: That's wonderful.
1: Yeah, it is.
0: Mitch may help you lose weight. All right, so this is some science. They have uncovered a protein that may change how we lose fat. The protein's name is Mitch. And when you turn Mitch off, that makes your cells burn more fat and sugar. So removing Mitch from immature fat cells also makes it harder for the body to create new fat.
1: Mm-hmm.
0: So,
1: okay, and how do you do that exactly?
0: I don't know.
1: Okay.
0: But you got to get rid of Mitch.
1: All right. Just go to the doctor and say, I need to get rid of Mitch.
0: Yeah, that's all you got to do.
1: And hope that your husband's name is not Mitch.
0: Right.
1: Yeah.
0: Yeah. Let's see. Modern day core may be overloading human brains. So you may be overstimulated just from the striped flooring. Or the flickering LEDs and the repetitive geometric patterns. It's mm-hmm. all forcing your brain to work harder than normal.
1: I can see that.
0: Yeah,
1: yeah.
0: I can too.
1: Yeah.
0: And so people with dyslexia, migraines, ADHD, autism, epilepsy, they are disproportionately affected.
1: Mm-hmm, mm-hmm.
0: And that rapid flickering from the LEDs some days, it's a lot.
1: You know, all those conditions you named right there, you never mm-hmm. heard about those in the Old West.
0: Oh, from when they're eating their beans and franks out of a tin can?
1: They'd walk into the saloon, and it's just a hardwood floor.
0: Sure.
1: And everything's very simple and
0: candles
1: very basic.
0: Everywhere.
1: Just maybe two or three colors.
0: Mm-hmm. Yeah.
1: Yep.
0: So
1: no LED
0: to...
1: lights, no weird colors on the floor.
0: Yeah. You know,
1: no
0: when
1: stripes.
0: I...
1: stripes.
0: Yeah, when I lost power to celebrate the 4th of July without power,
1: mm-hmm.
0: I did notice a lack of migraine that day.
1: Well, there you go.
0: Yeah.
1: I got to go back. Right there.
0: Back to no electricity. Mm-hmm.
1: You got to move to Tombstone, Arizona.
0: Yeah. And in, I don't know, random news, a Free Willy remake is in the works because I don't know why.
1: Mm-hmm.
0: And that's what's trending 102 WVAQ.
1: Because Hollywood ran out of ideas.
0: Right?
1: Which
0: doesn't surprise me.
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0: Tabloid Trash on 102 WVAQ. Our top story this morning, Zendaya. She is facing backlash from her fans. She has upset these people. According to BuzzFeed, she flew her stylist on a private jet to France to pick up a dress she needed.
1: Okay.
0: And now fans are upset. Arr. They say this is wasteful and deeply unethical.
1: I mean,
0: now, I would say this is only true if you're a preachy environmentalist celebrity who goes around scolding everyone on the planet for carbon footprint. Mm-hmm, if you're not one of those people, then at least you're not a hypocrite.
1: Sure.
0: Now, I don't know if she goes around scolding everybody about their carbon footprint. She is a celebrity, so she probably does, but I don't know.
1: I don't know either.
0: Now, she may be spoiled and wasteful, but maybe she's not a hypocrite.
1: Maybe.
0: Maybe.
1: Yeah, couldn't this...
0: Pending further investigation.
1: Couldn't this be done via Zoom?
0: She had to go pick up the dress.
1: Oh, pick up the dress, not pick out the dress.
0: Pick it up.
1: Oh, okay.
0: Yep.
1: Mm-hmm. All right, gotcha. Yeah. Mm-hmm. Right. Usher was recently performing a concert, and he was going out into the crowd. He had his Usher bucks that he was going to be, throwing out to the
0: Usher
1: screaming
0: bucks.
1: Women. Yeah, while he danced, and he looks over and he's like, "Is that Dave Chappelle?" And yeah, Dave Chappelle in the crowd, and the two danced together and threw out the Usher bucks together to the screaming women around them.
0: I'm more interested in the Usher bucks. How do those work?
1: So it's like dollar bills, but with Usher on them.
0: Okay.
1: Yeah.
0: And where can you use those? Or
1: you can't use them anymore. They're just for funsies.
0: I thought Usher was doing a thing like how they used to screw the coal miners over, where they would pay them in script and then you could only spend that script at the company store at inflated prices.
1: Right.
0: So it was like, I'm going to give you the Usher bucks, but these are only good out front after the concert when you're buying Usher merchandise.
1: Sure.
0: That's overpriced. Mm-hmm. But make sure you use your Usher bucks.
1: Yeah. Okay.
0: I didn't know. I thought maybe he was pulling some kind of scam on his fans. I don't know. No idea. Radar Online is reporting that Britney Spears was recently seen standing through the moonroof of a moving Mercedes-Benz as it went down the freeway.
1: Whee!
0: Yeah, it happened on the 101, and one of the people driving by spotted her and called the police, saying, "I'm reporting an erratic driving person."
1: Yeah.
0: Who's also juggling knives.
1: Mm-hmm.
0: And the police said, "That sounds pretty impressive."
1: It does sound impressive.
0: I'd like to see that.
1: Sure.
0: Yes. They don't say if Britney was the one driving the car. I think that matters, because if she's in the passenger seat, that's one thing.
1: Yeah.
0: And not a good thing. But if she's actually driving the car, she's like, "I'm just going to unbuckle my seatbelt, stand up, and hang out the moonroof, y'all."
1: Yeah, I don't. Yeah,
0: I know. She wasn't wearing a seatbelt. I know. I got it.
1: Oh.
0: Entertainment Weekly says 65-year-old Kathy Griffin is now dating a 22-year-old man.
1: Oh, my.
0: Yeah, she posted a photo that shows two people holding hands in a car, and later another photo of him changing her diaper.
1: Oh,
0: yeah.
1: That's love.
0: It includes the line, "Have at it, Internet."
1: Mm-hmm.
0: Yes, people who have seen these photos will have trouble eating later. I think the good news here, though, for me, is that people are as grossed out by this is when a man does it.
1: Yes.
0: Which I like that. It's a two-way street. You
1: sure.
0: know, everybody's always mad when like a 70-year-old man's dating a 25-year-old woman.
1: Mm-hmm.
0: Then people were also disgusted when a 65-year-old woman's dating a 22-year-old man. It mm-hmm. is kind of gross. Now, with all of that said, you're both adults. Do whatever you want.
1: Right. There's also that.
0: There's
1: you're
0: also,
1: both adults. Do whatever you want.
0: You are each getting what you want out of the relationship. Mm-hmm. She's got a boy toy and he's got access to her purse.
1: Right.
0: Yeah.
1: Yeah.
0: That's basically how that works. Anytime you see somebody who is way older, usually the younger person's getting some money out of it.
1: Yeah.
0: And the older person is getting access to the younger person.
1: Right.
0: You want the youth, you got to pay for it.
1: And you're both adults.
0: And moving on. TMZ says Teddy Swims recently broke up with his girlfriend and the mother of his child, Raish Wright. They have a son born last June. And this breakup comes as he releases a song called Breakup in Reverse, which I believe means getting back together.
1: Oh, okay.
0: Yeah,
1: I was like, in reverse?
0: Yeah. Teddy said, "This is not easy for me, but I am famous now and I have a lot of options, so..." Sorry, Raish. Sorry. The New York Post says a hair-pulling brawl recently broke out at a Hillary Duff concert in Los Angeles. A video on X shows two women grappling, slapping, and pulling hair near the stage. Security broke them up, no one was injured, and they were escorted out. The women, according to reports, were wearing sparkly pants.
1: Oh, I'm so glad they reported that fact.
0: Yeah, yeah. Now, I know you're probably thinking like me, this is shocking. Hillary Duff got two people to show up for one of her shows.
1: Oh, no.
0: That's right, because that's a pretty big crowd for her. And finally, in objectionable news, Radar Online says Kris Jenner joined Ellen DeGeneres on a yacht in Spain to plot her comeback. Industry insiders say if anyone can make Ellen DeGeneres popular again, it's the woman who built an empire around her daughter's homemade pornography.
1: Mm-hmm.
0: Ellen can't be the most despicable person on the planet as long as Kris Jenner exists.
1: Right. That's a point.
0: I think that's a solid argument.
1: Yeah.
0: I really do. Mm-hmm. I mean, people will say, well, Ellen's awful and she's mean to people and she's... Yeah, but Kris Jenner sold her daughter's homemade pornography. What are you doing? Okay. Today's birthdays, Ken Jeong is 57.
1: Oh, wow.
0: Spud Webb is 63. Cheech Marin turns 80 today. Harrison Ford is 84.
1: Really?
0: Yeah, and Patrick Stewart is 86.
1: Sir Patrick Stewart.
0: Yes.
1: Mm-hmm. Yes.
0: What do you think he's going to do to celebrate today?
1: Sir Patrick Stewart?
0: Mm-hmm.
1: Have some Earl Grey.
0: You
1: hot.
0: Think so?
1: Mm-hmm.
0: Mm-hmm. I think they'll say, do you want us to bring out the cake? And he'll say, make it so, no. Number one. And that's your tabloid trash on 102 WVAQ.
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0: Ariana Grande on 102 WVAQ. I hate that I made you love me. I also kind of regret going to the house when we were having an affair and talking to your wife and holding your newborn baby right in front of her. I kind of regret that. Yeah, that wasn't really my best move. Oh, God. What is it with these celebrities, Nikki Drake?
1: They're just like us. I don't know.
0: Are they? Are they just like us? Because I don't think so. I think they're just a little bit different. The sun comes
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0: 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Clouds and sun today, a high near 87. Clear tonight, low around 62. Very hot tomorrow, sunshine, and a high near 90.

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0: Ladies and gentlemen, can I please have your attention? 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

0: September, the Mountaineers are coming home.
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102 WVAQ. I'm Nikki Drake. We got about an hour till lunch, and it's National Beans and Franks Day. So if you got a can and a campfire somewhere, enjoy your beans and franks. 102 WVAQ.

0: says this texter, it's about following instructions the first time you're asked. Maybe that's the military in me.
1: So you just follow the because I said so?
0: Yeah.
1: Without explanation or reasoning?
0: Yeah. If you're in the military and you are in a battle and your commander tells you to do something,
1: yeah,
0: you do it.
1: I think that's...
0: Or people die.
1: But I don't think mom is telling you to hit the front lawn.
0: Your mom says, battle. Honey, I want you to go into the neighbor's yard and establish a beachhead, okay? Once you take that first hill in their yard, I'll come in behind you with the reinforcements and snacks, all right? Here's a helmet and a toy gun. Get started.
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0: 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I'm Nikki Drake. Have you heard about Mitch? Well, Mitch may help you lose weight. Researchers say that they uncovered a protein that may change how we lose fat. This protein's name is Mitch, and when turned off, the body, it makes cells burn more fat and sugar. Removing Mitch from immature fat cells also makes it harder for the body to create new fat. So everybody say hi to Mitch. 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

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Mix of sun and clouds today, high near 87. Tonight, clear, low near 62. And sunshine tomorrow and very hot, high near 90.

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I'm Nikki Drake. A WWE corporate jet is up for sale for over $10 million. 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

0: 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I'm Nikki Drake, getting ready to head on out of here. Just Jamie's coming in for your lazy lunch hour. So get your requests in, 888-777-6640. I'll see you tomorrow morning on the Jack and Nikki Show, 102 WVAQ.
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Just Jamie with you. 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

0: MGK and Wiz Khalifa with Girl Next Door, the hit music channel, 102 WVAQ, and Netflix put out a tweet where they were like, how are we going to make all of these documentaries? I guess Netflix is stressed out because they are putting out hit after hit after hit of documentaries, and they're all good. They're all quality. I do have to say, over the weekend, I watched Shipwrecked on Netflix. It's a documentary about a cruise ship that sunk, which happened in 2012. I feel like I should remember it happening, and I absolutely don't. So the documentary is really great. I have a coworker, my boss, actually, he gets back to work tomorrow from a cruise, and I saw on Facebook he had an awesome time. Do I tell him about this documentary? I don't know. Maybe I'll let that one go. 102 WVAQ.
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0: 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High about 90 today. It's a hot one. We are expecting some afternoon thunderstorms. Now, tomorrow, a high of 94, nothing but sunshine. Oh, it's going to be hot out there. Plan to be in the shade as much as possible tomorrow and Wednesday. High of 98, near record high on Wednesday. Now back to the music.

Stefani still living the farm life, I think. 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It's surprising to me what a 180 that's taken. 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

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It makes her upset. Yeah, I don't think anyone likes being made fun of based on how they dress, except for Adam Sandler. That guy didn't care. 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

0: Sheeran with Bad Habits, the Hit Music Channel, 1-8-GWVAQ. Just Jamie with you. I just read that Taylor Farms is producing a new Minions Caesar salad. Listen, if I know anything about America, I know this. We are going to brand it. We're going to brand it. We're going to do a whole thing where if there's a movie coming out, we're going to attach a product to it. Did I see Minions Caesar salad in this? No, I did not predict it. Even weirder, it's like a chopped salad and it has a buttery half popcorn bits that look like minions in it. That is the puzzling part for me. What does popcorn have to do with Caesar salad? I don't get it, but am I going to try it anyway? Yeah, like I said, this is America. 1-8-GWVAQ.
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From Toy Story 5, I knew it, I knew you, 102WVAQ. Yes, the storyline might have wrapped up nicely for a lot of the Toy Story characters, but there are murmurs about the character of Blaze and Bonnie getting a

0: the Hit Music Channel, 1NGWVAQ, just Jamie with you. I don't know if this is like a millennial online habit or what, but when I want to save a video, I don't simply just save it on Reels or whatever or on TikTok. I send it to my husband, knowing very well that he's like probably not going to watch it. Well, there is a guy on TikTok who has exposed that he doesn't send them to his wife. He sends them to Dwayne The Rock Johnson. He sends them to The Rock, knowing The Rock is never going to watch all of these Reels, but he's mostly just saving them for himself so he can watch it later. Because he says the reason why is because The Rock is first on his list and he just sends them to him. So somewhere in The Rock's DMs, there's just all of these Reels that probably don't make any sense. It's weird, but in a way, I get it. 1NGWVA.
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6: 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High of about 90 today, some thunderstorms this afternoon and rain, but it's not going to do much to cool anything off. High of 94 tomorrow. Lots of sunshine, very hot conditions tomorrow, Wednesday. High of 98. Oh, the highs just keep going up, up, up throughout the week. Dangerously hot throughout the

The Hit Music Channel, 1 WVAQ, just Jamie with you. Teddy Swims has come out with a new song called Breakup in Reverse, and he says it really hits home for me right now where I'm at in life because he is now single once again. Here's Teddy Swims, 1 WVAQ.

0: Ladies and gentlemen, can I please have your attention? And I need all of you to stop what you're doing and listen. Cannonball!
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Ella Langley's Be Her, the hit music channel, 1-8-UWVAQ. 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And Disney said, thank you, Benny, for 49 dog years of service. Adorable. They had a dog security officer. Better than a mouse. 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

0: Esther and Alicia Keys, my boo, the hit music channel, 1-8-2-WVAQ. 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
1: Today's 100 WVA Q Metro News AccuWeather forecast is brought to you by Panhandle Cleaning and Restoration, your trusted experts in water, fire, and mold cleanup, proud to be the official restoration company of the Mountaineers. High of about 90 today with some thunderstorms this afternoon, and it's just going to go up from there. Hydration is the name of the game this weekend. High of 94 tomorrow with lots of sunshine. High of 98 on Wednesday. Record high temperatures. Stay in the shade. Stay in the air.

Listen, I had to throw some Hillary Duff in there because I just saw the video of two women in sparkly pants brawling it out at a Hillary Duff concert in Los Angeles. I don't know what those two were going through, but at a Hillary Duff concert, get it together. One of WVAQ.

0: says this texter, it's about following instructions the first time you're asked. Maybe that's the military in me.
1: So you just follow the because I said so?
0: Yeah,
1: you without do. Explanation or reasoning?
0: Yeah, if you're in the military and you are in a battle and your commander tells you to do something,
1: yeah,
0: you do it.
1: I think that's,
0: or people die.
1: But I don't think mom is telling you to hit the front lawn.
0: Your mom says, battle. Honey, I want you to go into the neighbor's yard and establish a beachhead, okay? Once you take that first hill in their yard, I'll come in behind you with the reinforcements and snacks, all right? Here's a helmet and a toy gun. Get started.
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Taylor Swift on the afternoon show, 102 WVAQ. Good afternoon, Matt Kelly checking in. And, well, did you guys see there were some of the first pics of them as newlyweds? Looking good, Travis and Taylor. And apparently also there was a dog spotted leaving Taylor's private jet. So the rumors for a while, well before the wedding, that they were looking to adopt a dog together is true. Wonder how the Taylor's cats feel about that. Wonder how the introduction period's going. It's Post Malone Circles on the afternoon show, 102 WVAQ.

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0: 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Well, looking outside tonight, a low of 66, currently 88. We still could see a stray storm or shower here or there this evening, but a very low chance if we see something, but still a chance nonetheless. Sunshine the next couple of days and extreme heat, 94 for the high tomorrow and Tuesday night down to 68. And then make sure you stay hydrated, keep the sunscreen on if you're outside. Stay inside as most you can. Wednesday, Thursdays, we're going to have highs in the upper 90s, might even touch 100. With lows in the low 70s there Wednesday and Thursday evening. A little bit of a break there at night.

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Hit Music Channel 102 WVAQ, Taylor Swift with her latest and more Taylor Swift news today for the Swifties. Apparently, big venues are bidding for a Taylor Swift residency. I mean, it'd make sense if she was at the Sphere, right? But again, I don't want to see whatever ticket prices, whatever residency she does somewhere. It's going to be cool, but man, you're going to have to take out a loan to

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McKenzie kicks it. 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McKenzie kicks it. It is good. The ball game is over. McKenzie kicks a 38-yard field goal with a final play of the football.

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Fires deep downfield for Austin. Makes the catch. West Virginia touchdown on a 58-yard strike from Jarrett Brown to the fabulous freshman from Baltimore, Tavon Austin. Welcome to West Virginia University.

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3: 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Who all's there?
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3: Oh, man, that sounds like a fun summer day. Man, I love Legos growing up. Well, hey, have fun. Just so creative, right? You can build whatever you want. Love it. Thanks for having us on, guys. Here's Noah Kahan, Stick Season for you. WVAQ.

0: Ladies and gentlemen, can I please have your attention? And I need all of you to stop what you're doing and listen. Cannonball!
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0: Loving the latest from Benson Boone here on 102 WVAQ and having a good time with his older sister, Kaylee, on social media posting where he gave her a buzz cut. What she described as a super intentional and super healing transformation. She looks gorgeous. Kaylee's friends and family took turns snipping off pieces of her hair. Benson has a close relationship with not just her, but his four sisters. And pretty awesome that Benson was there to help out. It just, you know, you love seeing stuff like that, right? Especially, you know, celebrities, because I feel like there's so many stories of, like, fallings out and, you know, family members, and they don't talk and all that, but it's nice to see that some of them do. 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
5: 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Well, still a stray shower or storm not fully out of the question tonight with a low of 66, but then just blazing hot sun the rest of the week. Tuesday tomorrow, high of 94, low of 68, 98 and the low of 72 on Wednesday, and the upper 90s on Thursday, around 97, 98 again with a low of 70 Thursday night. So if you're outside, you work outside, if you can stay inside as best you can, please do. But as this week rolls on, you know, stay hydrated and protect yourself from the sun. Now back to the music. Speaking of, here's Zara Larsson with Midnight Sun.

Chappell Roan on the afternoon show, 102 WVAQ. Well, one of the hottest movies of the year, we think. You know, it seems like it's going to be a big blockbuster. Christopher Nolan's The Odyssey comes out this Friday. I'm pumped. And also reminded that I don't think I read The Odyssey in school, even though I was supposed to, because I always just looked up the spark notes on the internet. Cheated my way through. Don't do that.

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2: 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Brady, first down, West Virginia!
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Heating up with Sean Paul. Temperature here on 102 WVAQ. All right, who accidentally bumped the thermostat up? God, is that you? Can you turn it down, please, Mother Nature? I don't know, man. We got this heat wave again coming back through. I tell you, I'm a wimp. I prefer the snow. I prefer the cold. I'm freckled. I'm pale. I'd rather put on more layers and take, you know, all my clothes off. That, and I don't want to scar people that see me. Stay cool out there this week. It's Slater. Dance WVAQ.

0: says this texter, it's about following instructions the first time you're asked. Maybe that's the military in me.
1: So you just follow the because I said so?
0: Yeah,
1: you without do. Explanation or reasoning?
0: Yeah, if you're in the military and you are in a battle and your commander tells you to do something,
1: yeah,
0: you do it.
1: I think that's...
0: Or people die.
1: But I don't think mom is telling you to hit the front lawn.
0: Your mom says, battle. Honey, I want you to go into the neighbor's yard and establish a beachhead, okay? Once you take that first hill in their yard, I'll come in behind you with the reinforcements and snacks. All right? Here's a helmet and a toy gun. Get started.
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Hey, shout out to anyone celebrating your birthday today. You're in good company. The one, the only, Harrison Ford, turning 84. Man, that guy is still the coolest. So many great roles. If you had to pick one, what's your favorite? I mean, I got to go Indiana Jones. Yes, even the bad movies are still fun.

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0: All right, just want to remind folks, on 68 westbound, it hit 79 southbound, the interchange there in Morgantown. That will be closed down again this evening, beginning at 6 p.m., as I guess they are going to pour concrete there this evening, trying to work on that lane they've been repairing for a while. So, much like the last couple of Mondays, it's from 6 p.m. to 6 a.m. tomorrow morning. 68 westbound to 79 southbound will be shut down as they're working on the roadway there. Just want to keep you posted. Still time to get through right now. But again, if you're hearing this, you're going to be out past 6. Going to have to pick an alternate route. 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Proud to be the official restoration company of the Mountaineers. It's gorgeous outside. It's still a stray chance of a shower or thunderstorm, but very unlikely. But still, you know, it's summertime. Low of 66 tonight. And then we got a heat wave coming through. Sunshine high of 94, low of 68 Tuesday, and even hotter. We're talking upper 90s, might even touch 100. But more so looking around like 98 on Wednesday, low Wednesday night 72, 97 on Thursday, low 70 Thursday night. So stay safe out there in the sun this week.

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Apparently, they're saying it's one of the biggest bombs of Disney's franchise career ever. I mean, the animated one's great, but I guess people didn't want the remake here. Was it really that bad? 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

102 WBAQ. Matt Kelly here with you. Okay, this just made me smile. I love this. It's my favorite story of the week so far, already on a Monday. Did you see over the weekend at the Hyde Park Festival in London, Pitbull set the Guinness Book of World Record for the largest gathering of people wearing bald caps. 22,141. Trying their best to act like Pitbull.

0: Ladies and gentlemen, can I please have your attention? And I need all of you to stop what you're doing and listen. Cannonball!
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Danced so hard in concert a few nights ago. There's a viral clip of her basically losing her her hair extensions. Yeah, they just popped right out of there. I wonder if Tate McRae's ever done the same, because she's quite the dancer. Here's Sports Car on the afternoon show, 102 WVAQ.

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1: Just want to remind folks, driving through Morgantown, heading down towards Fairmont, if you're on 68 westbound, trying to get on 79 southbound, the interchange is shut down till 6 a.m. again. And they are pouring concrete now there with the interchange there on the 79 split there, the 68-79 split. So 68 westbound, trying to hit 79 south. You're going to have to actually hit 79 north, go up, turn around, and then come down 79 south. Because the interchange there from 68 west to 79 south, again, is shut down till 6 a.m. Tuesday morning. It's road crews working there on getting that second lane finally back open. So just want to let you know. Back to the hits. Nikki, yours. Sunroof, WVAQ. I got my-

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1: 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They got him back at the 27-yard line!
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11: 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Cooling off this evening with a low of 66. Still can't rule out a stray shower or storm, but it's just like a 40% chance of some rain this evening. And then we've got a heat wave coming through. Take it very seriously. If you're outside, wear the sunscreen. Stay hydrated. Stay in if you can. Sunshine tomorrow, high of 94, low of 68. 98 with a low of 72 on Wednesday, and 97 with a low of 70 on Thursday before we finally start to cool down at the end of the week

don't think they've done it yet. Somebody needs to use that song in like a drug commercial for anti-anxiety medication. I Ain't Worried from One Republic here on WVAQ. Gracie Abrams dropping her new album Daughter from Hell this Friday. Here's the lead single, Hit the Wall, WVAQ. I'm crying.

0: says this texter, it's about following instructions the first time you're asked. Maybe that's the military in me.
1: So you just follow the because I said so?
0: Yeah.
1: Without explanation or reasoning?
0: Yeah. If you're in the military and you are in a battle and your commander tells you to do something,
1: yeah,
0: you do it.
1: I think that's...
0: Or people die.
1: But I don't think mom is telling you to hit the front lawn.
0: Your mom says, battle. Honey, I want you to go into the neighbor's yard and establish a beachhead, okay? Once you take that first hill in their yard, I'll come in behind you with the reinforcements and snacks, all right? Here's a helmet and a toy gun. Get started.
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102 WBAQ. Gonna wrap it up with the afternoon show. Matt Kelly here signing off, and show some love to my boy Woody Woods. He's stepping in Jason Knight out for a few days on vacay, and Woody hopping in here on 102 WBAQ. You're in for a treat. 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

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The Mountaineers are back on the Hit Music Channel. 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

snap. McKenzie kicks it. It is long enough. McKenzie kicks it. It is good. The ball game is over. McKenzie kicks a 38-yard field goal in the final play of the football.

Jarrett pumps. Jarrett looks. Fires deep downfield for Austin. Makes the catch. West Virginia touchdown on a 58-yard strike from Jarrett Brown to the fabulous freshman from Baltimore, Tavon Austin. Welcome to West Virginia University.

0: Ladies and gentlemen, can I please have your attention? And I need all of you to stop what you're doing and listen. Cannonball!
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0: Jordan, what you doing tonight, man?
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1: 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They got him back at the 27-yard line.
2: 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Brady, first down, West Virginia.
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0: says this texter, it's about following instructions the first time you're asked. Maybe that's the military in me.
1: So you just follow the because I said so?
0: Yeah,
1: you without do. Explanation or reasoning?
0: Yeah, if you're in the military and you are in a battle and your commander tells you to do something,
1: yeah,
0: you do it.
1: I think that's,
0: or people die.
1: But I don't think mom is telling you to hit the front lawn.
0: Your mom says, battle. Honey, I want you to go into the neighbor's yard and establish a beachhead, okay? Once you take that first hill in their yard, I'll come in behind you with the reinforcements and snacks, all right? Here's a helmet and a toy gun. Get started.
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